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2: 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How was the weekend?
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Gonzo. Shout out to my boy Grant. He's seen Spider-Man Brand New Day more than once. You people have. Got something to do this weekend? There you go. Grossed over $2.4 billion worldwide. Off that soundtrack, Steve Lacy. This is Oh Yeah. WNCI. Come on.

people going to be making moves to Columbus next month. All these concerts here. Shaboozy's going to be at Kemba Live October 7th. Jonas Brothers, they're going to be in town at Nationwide October 16th. After the Jonas Brothers on the 17th, got 21 Pilots and Death Cab for Q Day at the Ohio Stadium. Of course, Olivia, October 29th and 30th with the sold-out shows. Drop Dead on WNCI. All right.

0: 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How was the weekend?
1: Great. Battled gods, stopped an international cartel threat, then spent Sunday fighting supervillains. So, pretty calm, to be honest.
0: Wait, that happened?
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It's Gonzo. We're almost there. Ready for Friday, ready for payday. And a lot going on this weekend. Looking for some fun. Saturday, got Columbus Oktoberfest. Also, Saturday night, 7:30, the Columbus Crew taking on the New York Red Bulls. Don't forget, go Bucks. Ed Sheeran, Martin Garrix, repeat it on 97.9 WNCI. Stay.

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Of course, we're live Friday, but Thursday, it's already a podcast, including Jimmy Ruins Another Song and maybe his greatest ad-lib Billy Joel comment of all time on the iHeartRadio app under Dave and Jimmy or DaveandJimmy.com.

Can't wait for that show. Shaboozy in Columbus next month. It's going to be at Kemba Live on the 7th. Of course, this guy's Teddy Swims. He's not too far away on the 30th. It's going to be at Nationwide. The same night, though, across the way at The Shot, you got the Smashing Pumpkins, which, by the way, next weekend, part of the iHeart Music Festival. It's going to be live on WNCI Friday and Saturday.

Olivia Rodrigo's You Seem Pretty Sad for a Girl So in Love. Definitely one of those albums that define the sound for the summer of 2026. 2 weeks away from her tour kicking off. Stupid Song on WNCI.

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Hi, it's Dave and Jimmy in the morning, live Friday, with fun and respect. 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
2: Next. Hey, Alfie, what can I get for you?
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2: 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Mainly working here. You?
3: Me? Well, I was battling gods in the afterlife realm, and after lunch, I fought mercenaries. Ooh, could I get oat milk with that latte, please?
2: Yeah, of course.
3: 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Ooh, and I'll grab an almond croissant, too.
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Hi, it's Dave and Jimmy in the morning, live Friday, with fun and respect. That's a word we don't drop often, but respect tomorrow. This is WNCI.

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It's Gonzo, Harry Styles. Madison Square Garden residency well underway. All those shows sold out, and he just added 25 additional stadium shows for 2027. The guy just does not stop. Noah Kahan still on tour, getting set to go overseas to Australia. Noah Kahan, this is Orbiter, 97.9 WNCI.

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1: And just like that, it's Thursday night. On socials, you know we're at New Hit List. I'm at La Crystal Rosas, rocking with you this hour. Kicking it off with some new Karol G and Bruno Mars, Still.

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2: Ayo, on the new hit list, I'm Crystal Rosas. Tame Impala is rumored to be headlining Coachella. This would be their eighth time performing at Coachella, but their first time headlining. Tame Impala, Loser. 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
1: 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And you just heard Malcolm Todd there with Earrings, the world of new music discovery. That's what we do every night this hour on the new hit list. 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Click the little red mic next to the play button so I know you're vibing. Here's coming up next, some Alex Warren, Olivia Rodrigo, Stella Lefty. Her tour is rumored to be selling out, going insane, and more.
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It's the new hit list, Olivia Rodrigo, bouncing between the pop and rock charts. She's breaking her own records. Here's a stupid song.

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We are the new hit list, Cat's Eyes, going to be performing on SNL for the first time September 27th. 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

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And thanks for locking into the new hit list. My name is Crystal Rosas. She's saying she is our modern day Adele. What do you think? Sienna Spiro, Great Expectation, new music on the new hit list.

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1: 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I'm heading out. 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Till then, at La Crystal Vilsa. Somber now. 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
2: 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Hey, Alfie, what can I get for you?
3: Hey, Nora, just a nice latte, please. How was your weekend?
2: Not bad, thanks. Mainly working here. You?
3: Me? Well, I was battling gods in the afterlife realm, and after lunch, I fought mercenaries. Ooh, could I get oat milk with that latte, please?
2: Yeah, of course.
3: 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So a pretty chill weekend. Oh, and I'll grab an almond croissant, too.
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1: Next. Hey, Elfie, what can I get for you?
2: Hey, Nora, just a nice latte, please. How was your weekend?
1: Not bad, thanks. Mainly working here. You?
2: Me? Well, I was battling gods in the afterlife realm, and after lunch, I fought mercenaries. Ooh, could I get oat milk with that latte, please?
1: Yeah, of course.
2: And then Sunday was mostly fighting supervillains. 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Oh, and I'll grab an almond croissant, too.
1: Wait, what? 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

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That's going down this morning with Dave and Jimmy. 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
2: Next. 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
2: 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Mainly working here. 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
3: 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Ooh, could I get oat milk with that latte, please?
2: Yeah, of course.
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1: What? Next. Hey, Alfie. What can I get for you?
2: Hey, Nora. Just a nice latte, please. How was your weekend?
1: Not bad, thanks. Mainly working here. You?
2: Me? Well, I was battling gods in the afterlife realm, and after lunch, I fought mercenaries. Ooh, could I get oat milk with that latte, please?
1: Yeah, of course.
2: And then Sunday was mostly fighting supervillains. 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Ooh, and I'll grab an almond croissant, too.
1: Wait, what? 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

0: Hey, Alfie. Good weekend? What can I get you?
1: Ice latte, please. Well, I spent the weekend battling gods and fighting mercenaries. Ooh, and an almond croissant, too, please.
0: Wait, what? That didn't actually happen, right?
1: It happens on PS5.
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That's going down this morning with Dave and Jimmy. Justin Love tapped in with you on 97.9 WNCI.

0: next. Hey, Alfie, what can I get for you?
1: Hey, Nora, just a nice latte, please. How was your weekend?
0: Not bad, thanks. Mainly working here. You?
1: Me? Well, I was battling gods in the afterlife realm, and after lunch, I fought mercenaries. Ooh, could I get oat milk with that latte, please?
0: Yeah, of course.
1: And then Sunday was mostly fighting supervillains. So a pretty chill weekend. Oh, and I'll grab an almond croissant, too.
0: Wait, what? That didn't actually happen, right?
1: It happens on PS5.
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1: Who this?
0: Amira.
1: Oh, what's up, Amira?
0: Nothing.
1: I got one of you in my house.
0: Do you?
1: I got a mirror in the bathroom. I got a mirror in the kitchen.
0: Everybody has one of me in their house.
1: Yeah, I never met a mirror I didn't like.
0: You're supposed to like me. You're supposed to love me. Everybody loves me.
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2: 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Mainly working here. 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
3: 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Well, I was battling gods in the afterlife realm, and after lunch, I fought mercenaries. Ooh, could I get oat milk with that latte, please?
2: Yeah, of course.
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0: Morning. How was the weekend?
1: Great. Battled gods, stopped an international cartel threat, then spent Sunday fighting supervillains. So, pretty calm, to be honest.
0: Wait, that happened?
1: It happens on PS5.
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Life is not about finding yourself. Life is about creating yourself. My love note to you this morning from George Bernard Shaw. My name is Justin Love. Princess Daddy loves you. Leisha, your husband, loves and some you, baby. Mom, I miss you. It's WNCI. Hello.

0: Dave and Jimmy, this is the Kelsey Break. Sometimes it's about fixing you. Sometimes it's about fixing her or him. Today is... What the hell's wrong with you?
1: Right. Why are you so thirsty and cringy? It's desperate.
0: Okay. Is it cringy or thirsty?
1: Well, this article says these are cringe behaviors that make you come off as desperate. Okay. They don't use the word thirst, but I think Jimmy's right. Thirst would be a better word in this situation.
0: Well, let's go down.
1: Let's go. Find out. All right. Most people want to be liked, but when you put the need above your dignity and self-respect, that's desperation, and people can sense it. So here are signs that you're thirsty. You let people use you. You give away your time, energy, and money without asking for anything in return. And as a result, people take advantage of you. That's how it works. Dave.
0: Self-revelation.
1: You don't stand up for yourself. You find it hard to say no. And as a result, people usually push you around.
2: That ain't me.
1: Don't we know?
2: You are a little like that.
1: Yeah. It's taken a lot of self-discovery to learn my worth.
2: What was the first one?
0: Is that what you call therapy?
1: Yeah. Self-discovery. It's a journey.
0: All right, fine.
1: You let people use you. I do that, too.
2: You do that, too.
1: Yeah. I've had a lot of problems with boundaries over the years. I'm better, but I'm still struggling. Thank you for ever calling that out.
0: Thank you for asking.
1: Yeah, you're not genuine. You're forever trying to be what you think other people want. And as a result, you put on a show depending
2: this
1: on
2: you,
1: who you're
2: Kelsey.
1: With. I do that too.
2: All the time.
1: Yeah. Whoever I'm with.
2: I mean, you admit it, you know it, but then you'll say to us after as we're closer.
1: Right.
2: I mean, we know you more than most people do. But you, when you're out in public or with other people, you'll put on a show.
1: Yeah.
2: And you do to us at some point.
1: I know. Because I want to put so much energy into you knowing that I care about you liking me.
2: Right.
1: You know, like I want you to know that it really means a lot to me because I don't have self-esteem.
2: Right.
1: Yeah. Okay. Another sign that you're thirsty, you let others take control of the relationship. They call the shots. It's like you're fine with whatever you get.
0: Okay.
1: I let you do that for a long time.
2: Me?
1: Yeah.
2: We're not a relationship. We're a working relationship, so it's a little different.
1: Yeah, but this is only...
2: There's a hierarchy at work that you don't necessarily have at home.
1: Right, but I used to think I could never say no to you. Of anything you invited me to, I would go to.
2: That should be in your mind.
1: Okay. You don't set boundaries. You probably often feel used, but the problem is you're not communicating your boundaries to other people, you know? And that's your fault. If they keep taking advantage of you and you don't stop it, it's your fault. On that note, you put other people above self-respect. You don't kick people out of your life if they disrespect you or repeatedly ignore your boundaries.
2: Did you have a guy at work that used to kiss you on the lips?
1: That's a special case.
2: But you could have said no.
1: Yes.
2: Should have said no. Unless you enjoyed it. I don't know.
1: No, I didn't.
2: Oh.
1: I didn't enjoy it.
0: She told me strongly, never do that again,
2: I know,
0: I haven't.
2: Eventually.
1: No, there was a man here who perhaps didn't have much
2: going for him.
1: Right. And every time he saw me, he would kiss me on the lips, which is inappropriate.
2: Maybe he didn't know.
1: But I couldn't say no because I felt like this is his moment to kiss a girl.
2: Yeah. And then...
1: But why is that my job, right? I know!
0: He
1: had never been in a relationship in his life.
0: I understand. Okay, hold on.
2: Maybe he didn't understand the boundaries.
0: Is he no longer here? He's no longer here.
2: He's no longer on this earth.
0: On this earth, okay.
1: Yes.
0: Now, okay, so we're not giving up any secrets. How long did that go on and how did it stop?
1: Years.
0: Uh-huh.
1: On a daily, because he didn't work here. I met him somewhere else. Then he started working here, and then he started kissing me.
2: Oh, my God.
1: I know.
2: Had sex on mom's birthday.
0: Stop mocking everything. I really want to get to the bottom of this.
1: Yes.
0: So you knew him outside
2: this
0: joint.
2: Story.
1: It's sad.
0: He works here.
1: Yeah.
0: Was that in your era with us or before us?
1: Yeah, with you.
0: What shut it down?
1: Him dying.
0: Oh, he never stopped.
1: No,
0: he just died.
2: He got that fungus from Kelsey's lips.
0: No.
2: Working here, though.
1: No, he had left. He is a very kind person.
2: He is a nice guy.
1: Talented. I knew that his motive was pure.
2: And I think he didn't understand. I think he hasn't been around women enough to know this isn't the normal greeting in America. We do not kiss on the lips in America.
1: In Youngstown, where I'm from, you kiss all the males in your family on the lips.
2: The lips?
1: Yes. It's not a Youngstown thing. Yes, because I've gotten texts after this when I say this, and everyone says, yes, we do that in Youngstown.
0: Hey, we're going to close this break before we open up something even deeper and more substantial. I don't know if this is creepy.
2: Yes, it's creepy.
0: Cringy.
2: Yes, it's cringy.
1: It's all of it. But I can't change.
0: Smoothie. This is Dave and Jimmy.
3: 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How was the weekend?
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0: Dave and Jimmy, and Gavin DeGraw. He's playing tonight. Jimmy's going. And it allows us to indulge in a pivotal point of Gavin DeGraw's career and Jimmy's career. You're going to hear in real time, because we only play back the trumpet. We only play back the climax where Jimmy ruins an artist's soul. You're going to hear him navigate his way so the artist feels comfortable of allowing Jimmy to ruin his song. This is Gavin DeGraw meeting the trumpet. And this is, listen to Jimmy's smooth way in.
1: I do. I mean, I know you don't, you know, you don't, you got other things to do with your voice, so we don't want to stress it out too bad.
2: Okay.
1: But I went to college on a trumpet scholarship.
2: Yes. You want to play some trumpet?
1: Well,
2: can
1: you could if you wanted to. I was going to see if I could play along on one of your tunes. I was going to play along with one of your tunes.
2: Yeah, please. Yeah.
1: Is that
2: by
1: cool?
2: All means. Hey, let's do the can we do that song?
3: I have not done that in so long, man. I don't think I'm gonna get that right. Why don't you just start
2: charge?
3: Chime in, man.
2: We'll do charge.
4: What,
2: yeah,
4: what's the? What are you gonna play?
2: What do you want to do?
1: Whatever song. What's a good song that I can play something to? All right.
2: Something familiar?
1: Yeah.
4: What was it?
1: Or do you want to do a?
2: That's fun.
1: Do I don't want to be. Yeah, Chariot's good, man.
2: How's that?
4: Chariot,
2: yeah,
4: I love
2: I know that
4: song.
2: One pretty good.
1: All right.
2: Thanks, man.
1: And I'll, you know, I'm going to let you get it to about a minute, and then I'm going to come in. Is that cool?
4: I know that song. Hey.
2: It'd be better if you're like, that song sucks.
4: No, I love that.
1: I'll let you go about a minute, then I'll come in, all right? Is that cool?
2: A minute?
1: Yeah, get into it, and then I'll come in.
2: Okay. Hey, I'm into it already.
1: If that's all right with you.
2: Yeah,
4: okay, order, boy.
1: No, I mean,

0: I love it. Is it. You're blowing out of the wrong hole.
1: Oh, I gave it my best shot, man. I haven't picked it up in a while.
0: Man. Now try playing it with your mouth.
1: Good job. Thank you.
2: Now the truth can be told. Looking backwards at that moment, he tried to play along. He tried to be happy about it. He was seething and angry, and it's burned a hole into his skull. And if he's somewhere, somehow listening to right now, I understand. You are an artist. You would, and especially that song. There's a lot of depth to Chariot if you know Gavin DeGraw music.
3: I gave it depth to that show. No, what you talking about, boy?
2: You lied to him, you set him up, and then you pooped onto his art. It's our job. I mean, I'll go back to just the other day. What's his nuts was in here?
3: Well, where is nuts?
2: This is nuts.
4: Who?
3: Ryan Cabrera.
4: Oh, God.
2: The prank
3: I had to look at the wall of celebrities.
2: Your prank that you pulled on him is still the number one thing on his mind.
4: That was great.
3: Yeah, yeah. I'm sure Gavin so remembers this. Pranks. He might look out in the audience tonight. All right, man, there's somebody out there. Oh, he's not out here, man.
2: All right. Gavin DeGraw met the trumpet. This is Dave and Jimmy.
5: Next. Hey, Alfie. What can I get for you?
6: Hey, Nora. Just a nice latte, please. How was your weekend?
5: Not bad, thanks. Mainly working here. You?
6: Me? Well, I was battling gods in the afterlife realm, and after lunch, I fought mercenaries! Ooh, could I get oat milk with that latte, please?
5: Yeah, of course.
6: And then Sunday was mostly fighting supervillains! So a pretty chill weekend. Ooh, and I'll grab an almond croissant, too.
5: Wait, what? That didn't actually happen, right?
6: It happens on PS5.
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23: Good morning. Here's a look at what's happening. As part of ceremonies across the country today, marking 25 years since the 9/11 terror attacks, American flags will be placed on the west lawn of the Ohio State House today. Nearly 3,000 flags will be on display. They represent the World Trade Center, the Pentagon, and the site of the Pennsylvania plane crash when viewed from above, and therefore all the victims who died that day. They'll be on display through Monday afternoon. Columbus police have made a second arrest for a homicide on the west side from late last month. 17-year-old Omar Omar was taken into custody Thursday for his role in the shooting of 20-year-old Muhammad Muhammad back on August 30th along Lion Drive. 17-year-old Mariah Vinson was already in custody for that incident. Federal court blocking President Trump's effort to place restrictions on mail-in voting before November's midterm elections. In a blow to the president's attempted crackdown on mail-in voting, a Boston-based court of appeals decided to prevent the U.S. Postal Service from tightening rules around mail-in voting. I'm Scott Jennings.
24: We're looking at a mostly dry day for Friday with a mix of clouds and sunshine. Temperatures warm near 82. Still dry for your Friday night plans as we see mostly cloudy skies. We'll drop down to 68 degrees tonight. Saturday, the return of rain showers and thunderstorms, which could bring periods of heavy rain. Temperatures tomorrow warm near 83. I'm Storm Team 4 meteorologist Macy Tetrick on the Morning Zoo.
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0: St. Clopin. You work a full day until closing at 9, 10 or 11 at night, and then you're expected to show up the next day at 7, 8 or 9 in the morning and open places. Oh,
1: A lot of restaurant workers do that.
0: I can imagine under circumstances like, say, someone got sick.
2: You get restaurant owners.
0: I understand.
2: But workers?
0: Yeah, workers, I don't know.
1: Chefs?
0: Okay. Now the best of late
2: night. 9 at night and then go back at 7 in the morning? No.
1: At Molly Woo's, they were always there at night and in the morning.
2: What time did you show up at Molly Woo's in the morning?
1: I don't know when the cooks showed up, but...
0: Now the best of late night from last night. Who showed up?
3: A guy named Jacob Coxon, who's a researcher for Anthropic. This is an AI company. He fears for our lives. He wrote, I resigned from Anthropic today. He said, they're gambling with our lives. He said, the people building AI earnestly believe that it could kill us all by the end of the decade. This is not a marketing stunt. It's a market. I don't think anybody thought that might be a marketing stunt, by the way.
4: You guys, it's officially back to school time. And right now, a lot of college kids are meeting their freshman roommates for the first time. And there's some signs on whether you have a good college roommate or a bad one. We have some examples right here. For instance, you have a good college roommate if they bought a mini fridge. You have a bad college roommate if it's just filled with jars marked clean urine. You know what I mean?
5: That's not good.
4: Next up, you have a good college roommate if you're woken up by the gentle sound of their alarm. You have a bad college roommate if you're woken up by a gentle kiss on your forehead.
0: Kimmel, Fallon, you know, collecting a paycheck. So, as expected, Apple has introduced a foldable iPhone, the Duo phone, yesterday. It'll retail between $1,900 and $3,100. It'll be available October 23rd. I have an iPhone 13 mini. It's fine. It gets my job done. I don't need it to do jumping jacks. But I looked at the foldable one, and like the Apple whore I am, and I am a whore. Well, maybe I ought to start saving for that thing.
1: And a woman on the news last night said the satisfying snap is the best. Like the snap we used to have with the flip phone.
2: Yeah. How does it open? When it opens, how is it a smooth screen?
1: She said there was no recognizable creases.
0: It seems smooth, but, you know, your mileage may vary. If you treat it the way we treat our phones, yeah, it might break.
2: Well, you know what? When you buy AppleCare, you can do whatever you want. The guy in the store is like, dude, once I bought the AppleCare, he's like, you can take your phone, throw it across the room. We don't care. And then he dropped it. Check this out. He threw it on the floor. I don't care. If it breaks, I'll take it to AppleCare. I'm like, no way.
0: Business Insider looked into how much it would cost to employ a two-legged humanoid robot in a factory and how that would compare to humans. Huh. Some people understand, and I'm kind of one of them, what the future would be for humans versus robots. And it looks like if you get a new robot for a factory, that costs $400,000 over 5 years. So ask yourself, or if you're in business, is that worth the money? Are you going to break this down over 5 years? So that's a little under $100,000 a year.
2: Ow.
0: Would that be a satisfying replacement for a
1: really
0: human?
1: Saving money at many factories?
0: No. It depends on what position you're doing. According to new research, smoking, not pot, I mean smoking, old school bad for you, actually leads to increased loneliness. You actually become lonelier over time as a smoker.
1: Well, don't you isolate yourself from non-smokers and you always have to step away and be alone?
0: I don't know. I wasn't popular to begin with, so I'm just traveling down the path and standing there by myself. Ripley's Aquarium in Myrtle Beach, South Carolina is celebrating a penguin baby boom. I didn't know Ripley's had an aquarium. Anytime I hear the word Ripley's,
2: yeah, I don't believe it.
0: I fear.
1: Yeah.
0: There's dead bodies in places. And the
2: and
0: staff
2: you can believe it or not. Yeah. I chose not to.
0: Five African penguin chicks recently hatched. This brings the total to 7 baby penguins at a Ripley's Aquarium. Ripley's Aquarium in Myrtle Beach, ooh, South Carolina. What am I looking at? Betting on NFL games is going to level off. So some of the experts. Here's the twist. Your traditional gaming sites. Traditional. Makes it sound like it's been around forever. The ones you have on your phone will level off. What's going to take the place of it is there's going to be increased gambling on predictive markets. Your those things. The predictive markets where you can bet on will Air Force One touch down successfully or will there be a war in Russia? That sort of stuff. But you figure the gambling is so wide that you can also bet on games.

0: which would not please many, will not please many of our sponsors. Did you know BJ's Wholesale Club was founded in 1984 and the name came from the initials of Beverly Jean Welch, the daughter of the company's then president. Aww. BJ's is Beverly Jean. So the next time you see BJ's on my wife's to-do list, you know what it stands for, and it ain't what I want. This is Dave and Jimmy.
1: Next. Hey, Alfie, what can I get for you?
2: Hey, Nora, just a nice latte, please. How was your weekend?
1: Not bad, thanks. Mainly working here. You?
2: Me? Well, I was battling gods in the afterlife realm, and after lunch, I fought mercenaries. Ooh, could I get oat milk with that latte, please?
1: Yeah, of course.
2: And then Sunday was mostly fighting supervillains. So a pretty chill weekend. Oh, and I'll grab an almond croissant, too.
1: Wait, what? That didn't actually happen, right?
2: It happens on PS5.
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0: Dave and Jimmy. This is Dave Kalin, Jimmy Jam, and Kelsey Webb. This is a special edition of Name That Tune. 25 years ago this week. I don't want to be vague, but you know it was going on 25 years ago this week. What I'm interested in was what was the music we were playing. Because Jimmy and I were a team. We were on the radio. We did things and we played music. Do you remember any of that?
19: No. To you? I don't remember one song. Well, I imagine I will when you start playing them.
0: I would argue you would know all of these in some way. Kelsey, where were you 25 years ago this week?
20: I was going to be a sophomore at Ohio State, quarter system, so school had not started yet, and I was in New York City with my mom visiting my uncle.
0: Okay. Now,
20: in Manhattan.
0: Salutes aside, these are the top 20 hits from this week, 25 years ago.

0: J-Lo.
1: You'll get all these. You're in college.
2: Sharoo.
3: That's right, baby. Hang on.
1: Lifehouse, hang on by a moment.
3: Okay.
1: Hanging on a moment.
0: Don't let him bully you. Mm. I didn't just bully walked you. Over.
3: Yeah, I didn't
0: just
3: have. I didn't have Lifehouse.
1: Didn't have Lifehouse, Dave.
3: That's why Star was
0: and then you went, no.
1: Oh, it's a race.
0: Yes, it is.
3: Alicia Keys.
1: Ooh. All right, we'll tie it.
3: All right.
0: Fine. Alicia Keys and Falling.
3: So good.
0: 25 years ago this week.
1: Train Jaws of Jupiter.
3: Mm.
0: Jaws of Jupiter?
1: Yes, Jaws of Jupiter.
0: You're right. That is Train. 25 years ago this week.
3: Oh, Mary J. Blige. No.
1: Hit him up style.
3: Oh, no. Blue Cantrell. Hit him up style.
1: Oh, you bitch.
0: Kelsey on. And she's not a bitch.
1: She's a bitch for stealing that one.
3: It's a competition.
1: I have so few wins in my life. All right, go ahead,
3: Dave. Whatever.
0: You win all of these. Shut up.
3: Yeah.
0: All right, we're tied at two.
3: Oh, yeah. This is Eve and Gwen Stefani. Blow your mind.
1: Yeah.
0: You're right.
1: No. Blow your mind.
3: Jinx.
0: All right, on that vibe.
3: Oh, yeah.
1: Black and yellow. Wiz Khalifa.
3: No.

0: this?
1: Usher. It's Jagged Edge. Where the party at?
0: Okay, again, yeah, definitely wasn't going to get that.
2: Where the party at?
1: Where the party at?
0: That's right.
1: All right, we're 3-2. Kelsey's in the lead so far.
2: When it's over, Sugar Ray.
0: Nice.
1: I knew you'd get that.
0: He gets the white music.
2: I know.
1: Yes, he does, doesn't
0: yep,
1: he?
0: Yep. No, you're
1: all right, we're tied at 3. 25 years ago this week.
0: Oh, yeah. Gee. Oh.

0: to be Marvin Gaye. You didn't know. You were just picking on her. All right, this song, I doubt you'll know, but it was a hit 25 years ago this week.
1: Oh, yeah, I know this one. Black Hole Sun? No.
0: No. Been a while, Steve.
1: Been a while.
0: Woo! Yes! Nice. That's a surprise. Jimmy 5, Kelsey 3. You still have time to come back?
1: Okay. Peaches and Cream, 311, 911, 711. 311.
0: 1. 11. Wait.
1: 311?
0: 112.
1: 112.
0: 112.
1: Oh, no,
0: I didn't know how, I didn't know how to compute it. Yeah, I'm giving it to her.
1: Oh, no.
2: She gets all the numerical ones.
0: I know. I was confused. I should have known it.
1: Rolling. I got because I got.

0: And you lost this contest because you were worried about that. Okay.
1: All right, one final one. You may know, you may not. I'm not here to judge. I'm just here to play. Play the hits.
0: Don't say it.
1: No, it isn't what you think it is.

0: I'll leave it at that. Someone to call my lover. You would never pull that up. But that was a hit bubbling at this time. 25 years ago this week. I find it insanely interesting. This is Dave and Jimmy.
1: We're looking at a mostly dry day for Friday with a mix of clouds and sunshine. Temperatures warm near 82. Still dry for your Friday night plans as we see mostly cloudy skies. We'll drop down to 68 degrees tonight. Saturday, the return of rain showers and thunderstorms, which could bring periods of heavy rain. Temperatures tomorrow warm near 83. I'm Storm Team 4 meteorologist Macy Tetrick on the Morning Zoo.

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1: Good morning. I'm Kelsey Webb, and here's what's happening on this Friday morning, September 11th. As part of ceremonies across the country marking 25 years since the 9/11 terror attacks, American flags will be placed on the lawn of the Ohio Statehouse today. When viewed from above, the nearly 3,000 flags will represent each victim of the attacks on the World Trade Center, the Pentagon, and the site of the Pennsylvania plane crash. Governor DeWine is asking Ohioans to observe a moment of silence at 8:46 this morning, the time the first plane struck. President Trump will be at the Pentagon today for a 9/11 ceremony. Vice President J.D. Vance, former Presidents Biden, Obama, George W. Bush, and Bill Clinton will attend the commemoration at Ground Zero in New York City. Back here at home, another teen is in custody in connection with a homicide in West Columbus last month. A 17-year-old boy was arrested for the fatal shooting of a 20-year-old man at an apartment complex on Lion Drive. A 17-year-old girl is also being held on murder charges. Moving on to the marquee game for college football this weekend, the Bucks have a top-five showdown at Texas tomorrow night at 7:30 on ABC. The Browns and Bengals open Sunday. The Browns are at Jacksonville. The Bengals host Tampa Bay. The Crew is home tomorrow night hosting New York, and the Columbus Oktoberfest is this weekend, along with many other fall festivals and activities. Storm Team 4 meteorologist Macy Tetrick says sun and clouds up to 82 today. Then it's back to rain and storm chances tomorrow, but dry on Sunday. And that's what's happening on this Friday morning. I'm Kelsey Webb on WNCI.

0: Dave and Jimmy. Happy Friday. This is Dave Kalin, Jimmy Jam, Kelsey Webb, and our new employee, Olivia.
1: What's happening?
0: Did you go to a concert last night?
1: I did.
2: Oh, how was it?
1: It was good.
2: That was annoying.
1: Our good friend, Gavin DeGraw, has moved on from his train conductor hat.
2: Okay.
1: I think he is indulging in the tiki culture now.
2: Oh.
0: I don't know what that means.
2: I don't know.
1: You ever been
2: to
1: a tiki bar?
2: Yeah.
1: People that go to tiki bars are into tiki culture.
2: Yeah, it's like a cult.
1: It's this thing.
2: Yeah. All right.
1: Anyway, he looked like if you're on a cruise ship and it was karaoke night, this is what he wore. It's hard to even, is as non rock and roll as you can be.
0: Modern day Jimmy Buffett?
1: Not even. Even Buffett's not. That's your grandpa.
2: It's like yacht rock clothes.
1: I mean, black shorts, a white beater with a unbuttoned short sleeve. Like,
0: I mean, I know you're
1: Tommy
0: in the fashion.
1: Tommy Bahama shirt. But what do you call that hat? It's almost like a cowboy hat, but not quite.
2: Mm.
1: It's like a Caribbean hat.
2: Yeah.
0: More importantly, how do you sound?
1: Tiki hat. Amazing.
0: Okay. That's what I wanted to know.
1: He was amazing. Man, he only had three dudes behind him, two guitars, bass player, and a drummer, I guess four, and he played keyboards.
0: Right.
1: And at the end of every song, it was like a full-blown orchestral. I mean, it was just those guys, but like he would end a song, I mean, really,
0: it's like I'm there.
2: And passion,
1: yeah, but it was every song was like that. It was amazing,
2: it. Yeah.
1: And
2: it's like I'm there.
1: Yeah, that's what it was. I mean, it was really, really, really great.
0: You stay for OAR?
1: I did part of them. I mean, I don't know many of their songs.
0: They only had time to play three songs,
1: right?
0: And that took 2 hours.
1: That's their problem. Every song is a jam. It's fine. They sounded great. I mean, they sounded great, and everybody there. Kind of like jam bands where they know every word to every song because they grew up with these guys in college.
2: Mm-hmm.
1: So, but I didn't. I knew one song when I was there. That was it.
0: Good crowd?
1: Packed.
0: Okay.
1: Packed. And
0: I actually thought that there was a little more musical weight to it than Kemba could deliver. I thought they could have played a bigger hall.
2: Mm.
0: Really?
1: No.
2: Did it rain?
0: Jimmy would disagree.
1: No, there was room in there. You could move a little bit. Did it rain? Off and on.
2: Okay.
1: Nothing hard.
2: Okay.
1: I took my raincoat, so I was okay. And then I tied around my waist because it was a 90s show, so everybody else had their shirts around their waist, so you got away with it.
0: And that's your review.
1: It was good, though. Really good.
0: Now we move on. Everybody's wearing Ohio State gear.
2: That's right.
0: Has the stomach acid set in?
1: Yeah, big time. How about you? I'm pretty nervous. Not at all.
2: Dave's
0: pretty,
2: okay.
0: Pretty easy.
1: No,
0: it's not till tomorrow night. Stomach acid doesn't happen till the day of.
1: I did decide that I don't hate Big Noon Kickoff anymore because Michigan plays at noon tomorrow,
2: mm-hmm.
1: Oklahoma.
2: Mm-hmm.
1: Means you get to wake up, yawn, eat breakfast, turn on the TV, and Michigan and Oklahoma are on. As long as it's not us, it's kind of cool.
2: A few times, it's all right.
1: And they don't screw us the whole year.
2: Hmm.
1: I mean, the Michigan game, it's always at noon. Other than that, so far, we don't have a Big Noon game.
2: Oh, so we can take that off our grudge list?
1: I mean, Big Noon Kickoff will be at Indiana. That screws them more than us.
2: Oh, good.
1: 11 a.m. their time. That hurts them. And then they get three Big Noon games that they get to choose right off the bat.
2: Mm-hmm.
1: Us, Indiana, us, Michigan, and Michigan, Oklahoma. Those are the three they chose.
2: Mm-hmm.
1: And then we'll see. We could still end up being Big Noon, but they haven't screwed us yet on any other games.
0: Okay. Well, I guess I'll take delight in that.
1: Yeah.
0: We haven't been screwed yet.
1: Yep.
0: It may be Friday, but it will not be this gospel. I hope you understand.

0: celebs today. Ludacris, 49. Moby. Remember Moby?
1: Oh, my. Yeah, Moby.
0: 61. Christy McNichol. She was like an it girl, and she was a super famous actress in the 70s, and now she's kind of a recluse. Anyway.
2: You know that?
0: Yeah.
2: Okay.
0: Yeah, she posed for a picture with somebody like the girl from Carney Wilson, maybe. And she posted it, and I saw an interview with her saying that she regretted it instantly because Christy likes her privacy and doesn't ever post pictures of herself and blah, blah, blah.
2: Boy. No, it's actual information.
1: A lot going on.
0: Yeah, there's a lot going on with that story right there. Harry Connick Jr., 59. He sang this song.

0: Was this his top 40 hit? It was, right?
1: It was the one we...
0: The only one he ever had, really, right?
1: We drove that song hard.
0: I like this song. He used to sound great on the jazzy stuff, this one.
2: Please, girl. Oh, I need you, baby.
0: This is from When Harry Met Sally.
2: Don't get around much anymore.
0: That's where he made his bones initially, on like jazzy stuff, sounding stuff. What? No?
1: No. Oh, all right. Shaking my head because I'm the one.
0: Because it was so good?
1: No, I'm a little blind and a little fuzzy, okay?
0: This guy is 73 today. I'll play this for you Steeler fans. You have a game this weekend just like everyone else. And even though I'm not a Steeler fan, I do enjoy this tradition more than almost any tradition in pro sports for sure. So ridiculous, it makes no sense that I love it. To play that at a game now.
1: Still considered a current top 40 hit in Pittsburgh.
0: No. Wow. 39 years ago today, tennis tournament was running overtime into CBS News. Dan Rather got pissed and stormed off the set of CBS Evening News. Tennis ended. Dan Rather was nowhere to be found, so I had to go back to the tennis match for 6 more minutes, and the network went black for 6 minutes while they were trying to figure out what to do, and then they went back to the tennis match.
1: Haven't you modeled your entire career after that moment?
0: Yeah. He's a weirdo. He's crazy. He's
1: Dan Rather?
0: Yeah.
1: Okay.
0: Where's the frequency, Kenneth?
1: What's the frequency? That wasn't him. That was somebody coming up to him.
0: That's his story.
1: Yeah, it is.
0: He's crazy. He got mugged in New York, and he said somebody walked up to him and said, "What's the frequency, Kenneth?" And then did they assault him? I think so.
3: That's so
1: weird.
3: He's
1: not crazy, Jimmy.
0: Dan Rather?
1: Now, that Black Rock moment, yeah. You're right. That was nuts. This is Dave and Jimmy.
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0: WNCI, Green Day. It's 6:14. Oh, we're running late.
1: All right, we have events across Central Ohio today to commemorate the 25th anniversary of 9/11, including the flag display at the Ohio State House. The Bucks have the marquee game of the weekend at Texas tomorrow night of the year.
0: If it lives up to it.
1: Oh, good. All right, 7:30 ABC. Also, the Columbus Oktoberfest is this weekend as many fall festivals kick off. They're funny. Lithopolis Honey Fest, Marion Popcorn Fest, Plain City Corn Carnival.
0: They probably all think they're huge. Maybe they all are, but yeah. I've been to Marion, and that's a huge festival.
1: Okay, yeah. We've also got the Cinema Columbus Film Fest. So many things.
0: We'll go into detail. No, I'll give you plenty of time for news and that.
2: 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How was the weekend?
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0: That's it for the ads. Thanks for your patience. Dave and Jimmy, happy Friday. Actual news now, later joke news. And there will be a moment or two of seriousness and respect for obviously the day. Now news.
1: It was a quarter century ago today that 19 terrorists carried out a plan devised by Al-Qaeda leader Osama bin Laden to attack the U.S. And we all know what happened. President Trump will be at the Pentagon today for a ceremony. Vice President J.D. Vance will join former Presidents Biden, Obama, George W. and Bill Clinton. They'll all be at Ground Zero in New York City today. The president wrapped up the Republican midterm convention last night in Dallas, doubling down on his promise to pay every American
0: $5,000. Yes, come on.
1: If Republicans hold the House and Senate.
0: Well, pay us before, just so we know you're serious.
1: Oh, okay.
0: That's a great idea.
1: Lindsey Clancy's lawyer has filed a motion seeking a not guilty verdict, taking steps to try to avoid a second trial after the judge declared a mistrial last week. OpenAI is calling for mandatory safety requirements for its AI tech after a series of model hackings and warnings from researchers. And this all comes after a researcher at Anthropic, another AI company, said the chance that AI kills all humans within the next decade is greater than 10%.
0: Though, we're going to see the rumblings of problems in the next year. Not world ending,
1: yeah.
0: But you're going to see cracks in the machine.
1: And what can potentially happen?
0: What can happen?
1: Okay.
0: Like just suddenly the power grid goes off or GPS-controlled cars don't want to work no more.
17: Maybe, maybe not.
1: We'll see.
17: My nephew's working on systems to combat all that.
1: Good.
17: Yeah.
1: That's pretty good.
0: We're going to lose.
17: He's doing it alone in his bedroom, but still.
1: Have you heard about...
0: He's in a bedroom in Puerto Rico.
17: And he's not even being paid by me. He's just doing it. I'm going to stop it all. Okay.
1: God. This admission from Rick Springfield revealing that he fired mortars and killed a man during an attack while entertaining troops in Vietnam as a teen in 1968.
17: Rick Springfield?
1: Yes. While staying overnight at a U.S. Navy encampment, the base came under attack. He sheltered. Soldiers told him no friendly forces were in the area and asked if he wanted to drop mortar rounds down a firing tube. He did and found out the next day that his whatever killed a man.
17: Is that good? No.
1: No, he just had never admitted it.
17: Well, no, but they were under attack.
0: Not at the time.
1: Yeah.
17: Yeah, they were.
1: Yeah.
0: Wait a minute. During an attack,
1: yes,
0: they took a teenage Rick Springfield.
1: He was at a U.S. Navy
0: encampment.
1: The base came under attack. He was with soldiers sheltering in a radio shack. They asked him if he wanted to drop mortar rounds down a firing tube as a teenager.
0: You asked that in the middle of...
17: Dude, he had his shirt off. You should have seen him.
0: In the middle of a battle? Hey, Rick Springfield, want to do this?
17: Hey, we're fighting for our lives, dude. Put down your guitar. Do you want to shoot this
0: that's
17: mortar?
0: That's why it sounds hard to...
17: Wait, he was a teenager?
1: Mm-hmm.
17: What was he visiting a U.S. base?
1: To entertain the troops. Was he famous by then?
17: No, he wasn't famous when he was a teenager.
0: Listen, battles are serious. I'm going to take him at his word.
18: But at no time in a battle do I see soldiers going, hey, entertainment boy, you want to fire a mortar?
1: He was sheltering in a shack with them.
19: He's kind of, Rick Springfield's, he's kind of old and a little DD, I think, yeah. Okay, well, a little dementia creeping in on that guy.
18: Is that what you call DD? Yeah. I call that Dungeons and Dragons.
19: Whatever it is, he's got
18: a little line art.
19: So I'm not sure. I'm not sure his story from 50, 60 years ago is maybe he's not remembering it correctly.
18: Okay. It's fascinating.
19: He was in Australia before he hit Jesse's girl.
1: I don't know why he was there. I'll look into it.
18: It's just that for me, it's just so not serious during something very serious.
1: Yeah,
19: he grew up in Australia.
1: Yeah,
19: he won a guitar contest, the national contest in Australia before right before Jesse's girl broke, which was in the 80s. So why is he?
1: I don't know.
19: Fighting for the U.S.
18: Killed a man in Nam.
19: Yeah, exactly.
18: This is Dave and Jimmy.
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18: We'll take it at face value, but wow.
22: We're looking at a mostly dry day for Friday with a mix of clouds and sunshine. Temperatures warm near 82. Still dry for your Friday night plans as we see mostly cloudy skies. We'll drop down to 68 degrees tonight. Saturday, the return of rain showers and thunderstorms, which could bring periods of heavy rain. Temperatures tomorrow warm near 83. I'm Storm Team 4 meteorologist Macy Tetrick on the Morning Zoo.
18: It's 64. Jared Freed is his name. He's a comedian. He's talking about a situation that's very near and dear to my heart. We have a family plan on our cell phone, I think through Verizon. Not one of our kids have ever called us to say, take me off the family plan.
19: Why would they?
18: Why? Because we're paying for it.
19: Right.
18: Well, Jared's here to say thumbs up to that.
23: I'm 39. I'm still on the family plan. I don't even know what a cell phone bill looks like. I have to fake conversations. I don't know any of the words. My friend was like, I'm low on data. I'm like, maybe I got some in my pocket for you. To be honest, I'm never getting off of the family plan. Never. My parents can pay until the day they die. It'll be sad when my parents pass. They'll be like, they're dead. I'll be like, oh no. And then I'll be like, oh no!
18: Okay, we'll keep it at that. What's going on?
1: All right, we have events all around Central Ohio today to mark the 25th anniversary of 9/11. Ohio State is hosting its annual Memorial Stair Climb in the stadium. So each step represents the climb that the firefighters made in the towers. Football Bucks, obviously, top five showdown tomorrow night at Texas, 7:30, ABC. Browns and Bengals open on Sunday. Browns at Jacksonville. Bengals host Tampa Bay. My husband's going to Jacksonville today. Of course he is.
19: Florida? He's going to Florida for the Browns game?
1: For the Browns opener.
18: He's going to Jacksonville for a Browns game.
1: He has a very good friend who's moved to Jacksonville, so he's going to visit his friend and go to the game.
19: Today might be the day you take a step back and really look at things.
1: Why?
18: His need for freedom might be pulled back a bit.
19: Right.
18: I mean, come on.
19: One thing to go to Cleveland and stick in with the kids for a good day.
18: It's another thing, like, I'm on a plane.
19: To Jacksonville to see the worst team ever in the NFL.
1: And visit his friend. I support it. My mom's coming today.
18: You're lying. You might support him in theory, but in reality is like, you're sticking me with that?
19: She doesn't seem to have an issue.
1: I don't care. I like that he enjoys life. I also like to have, you know, get out of jail cards for myself available.
18: Never hear you using them.
1: I go to concerts. I go to comedy shows.
18: Occasionally.
1: I don't go out of town
19: once a year. Yeah,
18: for 4 hours. Chappelle's playing Dallas. You want to go?
1: Yeah, I do.
18: Okay.
1: Forever.
24: Next. Hey, Elfie. What can I get for you?
25: Hey, Nora. Just a nice latte, please. How was your weekend?
24: Not bad, thanks. Mainly working here. You?
25: Me? Well, I was battling gods in the afterlife realm, and after lunch, I fought mercenaries. Ooh, could I get oat milk with that latte, please?
24: Yeah, of course.
25: And then Sunday was mostly fighting supervillains. So a pretty chill weekend. Oh, and I'll grab an almond croissant, too.
24: Wait, what? That didn't actually happen, right?
25: It happens on PS5.
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1: Good morning. I'm Kelsey Webb, and here's what's happening on this Friday morning, September 11th. As part of ceremonies across the country marking 25 years since the 9/11 terror attacks, American flags will be placed on the lawn of the Ohio Statehouse today. When viewed from above, the nearly 3,000 flags will represent each victim of the attacks on the World Trade Center, the Pentagon, and the site of the Pennsylvania plane crash. Another teen is in custody in connection with a homicide in West Columbus last month. A 17-year-old boy was arrested for the fatal shooting of a 20-year-old man at an apartment complex on Lyon Drive. A 17-year-old girl is also being held on murder charges. Moving on to the marquee game for college football this weekend, the Bucks have a top five showdown at Texas tomorrow night at 7:30 on ABC, and the Columbus Oktoberfest is this weekend, along with many other fall festivals and activities. Storm Team 4 meteorologist Macy Tetrick says sun and clouds up to 82 today. That is back to rain and storm chances tomorrow, but dry on Sunday. And that's what's happening on this Friday morning. I'm Kelsey Webb on WNCI.
18: Dave and Jimmy, happy Friday. This is Dave Kalin, Jimmy Jam, and Kelsey Webb here to entertain and maybe inform. And there's a strong maybe on that inform thing. 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
0: Well, it's got to be comforting for Steeler fans that your quarterback Aaron Rodgers is going on podcasts and talking about all his ex-girlfriends.
4: Oh, he hates them.
0: God, he does. What a whack this guy is. Not that the Brown fans.
18: No, I mean, I hold two things true. Aaron Rodgers has a great arm, and he has said some stuff that's really crazy.
0: Yeah, I mean, to nutshell it, he just says he wishes Danica Patrick and Shailene Woodley would shut the hell up and stop talking about him. And he was a little meaner about that in some of his quotes, which I'll play for you later, but he's like,
18: privately, I can see a man being concerned about that. Just shut up.
4: Yeah, not necessarily.
18: Shut up, Aaron.
0: He said he, when he got engaged to Shailene Woodley, he said a few days after they got engaged, she told him, before we get married, I gotta go F this other guy. Yeah.
4: What?
0: Yep.
4: What?
0: He said after that, things were on and off.
18: That would drive me crazy. But again, I wouldn't be putting it in a football podcast.
0: Yeah, and she said dating him was the hardest, toughest time of her life.
4: Yeah.
0: Her followers are saying he was probably bad in bed if she wanted to go hook up with another guy. And he told the story the same week she won an Emmy. Hmm. She won an Emmy in the, I don't know what she won. Who cares?
4: Yeah.
0: So they think he's doing this deliberately to poop on her parade.
18: This is Aaron Rodgers' last year. He says that. And maybe he's coming undone towards the end.
0: Danica said Aaron Rodgers was emotionally abusive. And she said that he leaves a trail of blood and wore her down to nothing. Oh, my God.
4: Nice. Oh.
0: And
4: I can see him kind of being
0: Aaron
4: upset.
0: Yesterday said that she's depressed. It was not fun to be around.
4: Huh.
0: And that there was no intimacy.
4: Wow.
0: My God.
4: He's responding to what they've come out with. It's not like he started it.
0: Well,
4: right?
0: I'm sure somebody asked him all this stuff. And if I were him, yesterday I would have said, well, this is the week of our first game. I'm really focused on the game.
18: I'll tell you what. That's good advice. But that's not going to work on Aaron Rodgers.
0: Right, should have been on a podcast.
4: The first game,
0: but that's
4: right?
0: It's a new world.
4: Yeah.
0: I'm sure Travis Kelce is still doing his dumb podcast this week. Jennifer Lawrence joined Instagram, speaking of social media.
4: Mm-hmm.
0: Boy, talk about delusional.
4: Really?
0: She yesterday posted a video saying, so yeah, I'm giving this a shot. If anyone says anything negative, I will quit immediately. No questions asked.
4: Oh, thanks.
0: If anyone thinks something mean, I will know and I will quit.
4: Oh, my God.
0: Well, you might as well flip it off now then, Jennifer. She doesn't understand how it works.
4: Oh, my.
0: She does not get how it works. Well, I think she's that naive.
4: Just disable your comments, right?

0: His band had a couple women. Troops really wanted to see the band because they wanted to see anything that was like women. And somehow, during this, while under a mortar attack, the army said, hey, you want to fire off a round?
1: He said, sure.
0: Well,
1: who wouldn't?
0: I don't know. He did, and he found out later, one of the guys said, hey, you got one. You killed a guy. And it's been with him all this time. To me, again, I'm not a soldier. I'm just saying, if you are fighting for your life, you are in a mortar attack. It's coming to you, and you're bringing it to them. You don't go for the 14-year-old Australian guitarist.
1: Typically not.
0: Hey, you want a shot at that? No.
1: I wonder how sharp his memory is these days.
0: That's why.
2: But can't you see a bunch of 19, 20-year-olds thinking, oh, this is a cool guy. Let's
1: impress
2: him.
1: Bring a high school kid in to shoot some mortars?
2: Well, he was already sheltering in place with
0: him. Life is in jeopardy due to a mortar battle.
1: No. Fire back, you're obviously under attack.
2: But, I know.
0: Okay.
1: Let's bring the 14-year-old with his cut-off sleeves. Looks like you. Bring him in and shoot some mortars.
2: Thank you, Jimmy.
0: I mean, that's for, like, practice rounds at Fort Bragg.
1: Yes.
0: Where the rocket comes in.
2: I agree.
0: In, no
2: I can
0: way
2: just
0: to
2: see a bunch of teenagers making it happen. I mean, those are young guys.
0: This is Dave and Jimmy.
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5: We're looking at a mostly dry day for Friday with a mix of clouds and sunshine. Temperatures warm near 82. Still dry for your Friday night plans as we see mostly cloudy skies. We'll drop down to 68 degrees tonight. Saturday, the return of rain showers and thunderstorms, which could bring periods of heavy rain. Temperatures tomorrow warm near 83. I'm Storm Team 4 meteorologist Macy Tetrick on the Morning Zoo.
0: 64. It's a little cooler.
2: Today is the 25th anniversary of the 9/11 attacks, and there are events around Central Ohio. There is the flag display at the State House that happens every year. And if you view it from above, it's a formation of the towers and the Pentagon.
0: Oh, that's cool.
2: Yeah, it's very, very impactful. Governor DeWine is asking Ohioans to observe a moment of silence at 8:46, the time the first plane struck. Ohio State is hosting its annual memorial stair climb in the stadium. Moving on to the Bucks at Texas tomorrow night, a top five showdown and one of the biggest games of the year, 7:30, ABC. Texas is favored by just over a point, 1.5 points? It's not points.
0: It's
2: but.
0: A coin toss.
2: Okay.
0: It'll be edge of the seat watching.
2: Over-under is around 49 points. United added a bunch of special flights from Columbus to Austin for this game so fans could get there and back. Michigan hosts Oklahoma tomorrow, Big Ten noon game, after that controversial
1: win. Shame we have to root for the SEC, but we do.
0: But our fans are banking on Oklahoma.
1: Yeah.
0: And Oklahoma's fans are banking on us. Oklahoma,
1: they hate Texas.
0: Yeah, Texas. This is like,
2: that's
0: it could go really good or really bad for everyone involved.
1: I know.
2: We've got
1: tomorrow
2: Browns.
1: Will be the greatest day ever. Well, I'm almost positive Michigan will lose. So we'll have a little good to our day even if we lose. We can't lose that game, though. We got to steal it tomorrow night.
2: Let's go.
1: I mean, if we win that game tomorrow night, that's such a statement for this program. The pressure's all on Texas, and we beat them 3 years in a row. That is just
0: that's why I
1: look out.
0: Again, I'm not being a downer. The sheer odds. And the table is tilted.
1: Odds are totally against us tomorrow.
0: Yeah.
1: So, I mean, on paper, odds are very much against us. I think we have better coaches than them. I think we'll figure out a way to do it.
2: James Laurinaitis did the hype video this week. Voiced it.
1: Oh, did he?
2: Yeah. Pretty cool. LeBron James did the first one. Browns and Bengals open Sunday. Browns at Jacksonville. Bengals host Tampa Bay. Crew.
0: How would you know
2: night.
0: That the Browns are in Jacksonville?
2: Well, my husband is going to Jacksonville today to see the Browns opener.
0: How long before he makes one of these suddenly disappearing acts does he let you know?
1: Plenty of time,
2: right? Way in advance.
1: Right?
2: Then he calls his parents to make sure that we're covered, that they can help us out.
0: All right, well, then he's a responsible absentee.
2: His parents always come and help. This time, we canceled his parents, and my mom's coming today. And last time she came, she got stuck on 270 for about an hour because she didn't know where to go and she just drove in circles. So,
0: okay, that's
1: prayer. Get you there eventually.
6: Morning. How was the weekend?
7: Great. Battled gods, stopped an international cartel threat, then spent Sunday fighting supervillains. So, pretty calm, to be honest.
6: Wait, that happened?
7: It happens on PS5.
8: PlayStation.
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14: All right, that's it for the ad. So there. Dave and Jimmy, this is Rando News. I'll say it out loud. I believe society is slowly walking backwards. Now, I could be crazy, but there's so much information that supports my theory that society is slowly descending, not ascending. Amateur MMA fighter Cole Johnson says he's going to be fighting a chimpanzee today.
15: I hope that's not true, man.
16: Oh, no.
15: Because it'll probably really, handicap that chimp. Because the chimp would beat his ass.
14: Experts warn that he faces catastrophic injuries and even death if he goes into a ring with an effing chimp.
15: I'll bet chimp rips his head off if he does.
14: Let's listen to him talk about it.
17: I've been talking back and forth with these dudes overseas, and they have access to a chimp who's been attacking people. This chimp is a large male chimp. It's been attacking people.
16: No.
17: I couldn't see a more perfect opportunity. I want the scariest, most aggressive chimp. Because I don't want anyone after I do this to be still, saying, oh, it wasn't a mean one. No. I am going to go to where these guys are, and we're going to set this up. And I am going to take this chimp and do horrible things to this animal. You guys are going to see what a human in his true primal nature looks like.
15: Yes, disgusting. I hope the chip beats his ass.
16: I hope he rips her eyes out.
15: Yeah, he will.
14: And that's an immature thought, but I'm absolutely with you. Yeah. I hope the guy gets crushed.
15: If it's true.
14: Yeah, you're right. You're right. These days, you don't know because...
15: I think they're going to drug the chimp up, which is even worse.
16: No.
14: Oh.
16: I can't.
14: Oh, that'd be horrible.
16: Animal abuse.
15: Oh, really? Like, they're really worried about that?
14: That's why I think society's running backwards. Anyways, the best of late night from last night. We go on.
18: Hackers from Iran are claiming responsibility for an AT&T outage in Texas that left thousands without internet, TV, or phone service. Yeah, that's the problem when you hack AT&T. No one can really tell. Well, listen to this. Elon Musk is threatening to sue the director of a new four-hour documentary about him. Yeah, apparently the documentary is super explosive. Not Tesla explosive, but explosive. The FDA just said that a multi-state salmonella outbreak has been linked to broccoli sprouts. Oh, no, lettuce and broccoli sprouts. What's next, flossing?
14: This from last night in your urologist. Urologists say waking up once a night to pee is very common. And not necessarily a problem. Two or three times more, or even more, there's something behind it.
16: You get that prostate checked. That's what I do.
14: Jimmy, how many times? Do you wake up a lot?
15: In the night? Oh, yeah, every 2-3 hours. But I literally chugged a Diet Pepsi before I went to bed last
16: night.
15: That's
16: a problem,
15: I chugged the whole thing.
16: Yeah.
15: It tasted fabulous.
16: Mm-hmm.
14: Are you spending too long in the shower? Some experts say... Probably the average American might spend about 16 minutes in the shower.
16: No way.
15: 16?
14: I know. What are they?
15: I spend six, maybe.
16: Yeah.
14: Well, we're on a
16: As
14: time
16: a man,
14: crunch.
16: You're different, though.
14: We're on a time crunch. So, let's see. The expert's advice is keep it short, turn off the water, scrubbing, hit your areas, hit the big three and move on. By the way, this doctor... says 3 minutes in the shower is enough to do the work.
16: No, not if you're a woman. I'm sorry. We've got a shampoo and condition.
14: All the women are going.
16: I might need to shave my legs up, shave the pits.
14: The latest trending category on social media is divorce talk, where people are openly sharing their struggles online
16: after
14: ending years-long marriages and partnerships. One woman even compares it to death. But again, that's one. There's many people that get away from abusive relationships or just bad ones, and they feel free.
16: And many people think it is like a death, this important person that's suddenly gone that you're never going to see again,
14: I would think that.
16: Yeah.
15: It's not a death. They're not suddenly gone. And whether you want to or not, you will see them again. Probably a giant eagle.
14: This is no attack on things today. This is just what inflation is. And this is an amazing barometer. Those who can remember... the 1960s, can remember buying lunch at McDonald's for only a quarter.
16: Whoa.
14: Back in 1965, you could get a McDonald's hamburger and fries for 25 cents. These days, it's much more expensive. So that thing has increased an inflation of 960%. 960%. So over time, and that's not like smearing anyone politically, it's just the way inflation has never not been. It's always been there in our society. Did you know what cut to the chase means? Cut to the chase.
15: Yes.
14: Okay.
15: Get to the point.
14: Get to the point. Well, it comes from a historical thing.
15: Oh, yeah, I know what you mean.
14: It comes from the silent film era, where movies, and these were the, you know, the invention and the advent of movies, where they would normally start out with nice romance, okay? Man, woman, taking a while. And then there's some people like Jimmy, if you could imagine Jimmy in 1925, saying like, I just want to see him run from the law and the Keystone Cops, I'll, you know, go after him. Cut to the chase.
16: Wow.
14: This is Dave and Jimmy.
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15: It's all right.

0: WNCI, Rosé, Bruno Mars. It's 64 now. What was the... I asked, what was the forecast? It's a button push away.
1: Rain from early this morning will exit, leaving us with a mostly dry day on Friday. We'll see a mix of clouds and sunshine. Temperatures will warm near 82 degrees. I'm Storm Team 4 meteorologist Macy Tetrick on the Morning Zoo.
0: 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No commercials, traffic, news, entertainment.
2: I-270 East will be a little slow getting across the 71 exit on the north side. Watch for a crash scene that is blocking before Cleveland Avenue. Another crash reported 70 westbound west of 310 in Licking County. I-270 a bit heavier eastbound and westbound at Alum Creek Drive. I'm Johnny Hill from the Total Traffic Center.
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4: Good morning, I'm Kelsey Webb, and here's what's happening on this Friday morning, September 11th. As part of ceremonies across the country marking 25 years since the 9/11 terror attacks, American flags will be placed on the lawn of the Ohio Statehouse today. When viewed from above, the nearly 3,000 flags will represent each victim of the attacks on the World Trade Center, the Pentagon, and the site of the Pennsylvania plane crash. Another teen is in custody in connection with a homicide in West Columbus last month. A 17-year-old boy was arrested for the fatal shooting of a 20-year-old man at an apartment complex on Lion Drive. A 17-year-old girl is also being held on murder charges. Moving on to the marquee game for college football this weekend, the Bucks have a top five showdown at Texas tomorrow night at 7:30 on ABC. And the Columbus Oktoberfest is this weekend, along with many other fall festivals and activities. Storm Team 4 meteorologist Macy Tetrick says sun and clouds up to 82 today. That is back to rain and storm chances tomorrow, but dry on Sunday. And that's what's happening on this Friday morning. I'm Kelsey Webb on WNCI.
0: Our Olivia, all of 21 years old, is spending her weekend at the
5: Renaissance Fair.
0: Did you lose a bet? Did you lose fantasy football?
5: No. I've always wanted to go, so we'll see how it goes.
6: Young adults love the Renaissance Festival. I don't know what happened, but it's hot now. I was talking to some young girls. No. They're like, oh my gosh, it's so intense. Like, I love the battles. I love dressing up.
7: No.
6: Good. No, I'm telling you, there's influencers.
0: That's fine. No, good.
6: Influencers are going to the Renaissance Festival.
0: Dave and Jimmy, happy Friday. This is Dave Kalin, Jimmy Jam, Kelsey Webb, and Olivia, apparently. She's taken. You can't get her this weekend. Unless you have a turkey leg. Celebrity news now. Joke news to come because we still need some fun. And because of the day, there'll be some tribute, respect, and information. Now, celebrity news brought to you by Wright Pat Credit Union.
8: This story is fascinating to me. I dug up the audio for you. If you're a Steeler fan, that Aaron Rodgers is going on podcasts and talking about past relationships.
0: It's uncomfortable.
8: 3 days before your opening game.
0: It's uncomfortable as hell.
8: But he did it. He went on the Not Just Football podcast and...
0: Well, then legally, he's right.
8: started talking about Shailene Woodley and Danica Patrick. Here he's talking about Shailene Woodley.
9: You know, then I date Shailene and I propose, but not a couple days after that, she tells me, you know, before we get married, I got to go f*** this guy. And I'm like, because her story is that I ruined her life and gave her a crazy depression because I left her. But the actuality is, she told me that, and then she took off the ring by March. So I proposed in December, took off the ring by March. And we had a couple times where we tried to, you know, get reunited, and nothing ever happened. And there wasn't even a relationship in 22 to break off. She literally told me, I don't want to be with you.
8: Meanwhile, Shailene says that she dated him. This is an early podcast. I mean,
0: there's some sizzle in that thing.
8: She said, I felt like I lost my soul, myself, my happiness, my joy. I don't share much about this because it makes me cry. Mm. Meanwhile, Danica Patrick said that when she dated him, it was right as COVID was hitting its stride, but she said he was emotionally abusive. He leaves a trail of blood wherever he goes.
0: Mercy.
8: He said he hooked up with Danica right after she retired, and she was no fun to be around, and there was no intimacy. Okay. I could see that with Danica.
6: That she's no fun?
8: No, that both of those. No. And no intimacy.
6: Why?
8: She's like a freaking zombie when you see her.
6: Oh.
8: And then here he is. This is the promo for the podcast.
0: Go ahead. Let's go.
8: No, he's got a little personality. She's like, here we go.
9: You know, I dated two women who nobody gives a f*** about unless they drop my name. They get clicks when they say my name, just like the idiots on TV get clicks when they say my name, because I am a lightning rod.
8: And then he went on to say in that podcast.
0: Now give me the football.
8: He said, for both of those women, move on with your life. Don't mention me.
0: Okay.
8: And he's married, by the way.
6: He's married?
8: Yeah, who I'd like to be married? His current wife.
0: Supposedly, she's pregnant. Hey.
8: He's on there talking about Shailene Woodley when you're married to him?
0: I am a Steeler fan, but I also have a functioning brain. He's unusual.
6: Yeah.
0: And sometimes he talks and, why don't you just hold on to this until you retire, and then you can just go kaboom and do a documentary.
6: The person who married him knew he's a weirdo. He eats clay and stuff with Woodley.
8: Wouldn't you like to like just say to him as a Steeler fan, hey, dude, maybe concentrate on the game this week?
0: I think he is, but I think so many people want to talk to him because he pays off.
8: He's a slot machine. He goes to a studio and does a podcast during the game
0: week. He's a slot machine. He pays off.
6: Like you said, it's a new day.
8: Hold on, crappy day. Yeah.
0: All players have time with the media. They're given time with the media.
8: This wasn't media time.
0: No, I'm saying,
8: a studio with a bunch of dudes with baseball hats and sweatshirts and do your podcast.
0: But still, it's the same thing. So you could say during media day, why aren't the players practicing?
6: I mean, in the end, it makes you more interested in the Steelers.
0: Does it?
8: No. I'll still root the same way I would before.
6: Click on it today, you know, I don't know.
8: Who are they playing this week? Who cares?
0: Falcons.
8: Doesn't matter. I don't know if anybody's good or bad at this point.
0: The Falcons are imploding because they're losing their quarterback for now.
8: Oh, their quarterback's out?
0: They say Tua might not start.
8: So you get an instant win.
0: I don't know.
8: All right. You guys always luck into that.
0: L.A. Rams should have won last night. They got blown out.
8: I know. I don't know how Myles Garrett did because I didn't bother turning Netflix on.
0: Inconsequential. Just not one tackle.
8: Good. It's horrible because I wanted him to be traded for so long because I want him to win a Super Bowl because I think he deserves it. And then when he left, I was like, you know what? Screw you. I don't want you to win. I don't know why. It's my natural instinct. I know.
6: Natural is Jimmy's natural instinct, not the rest of us.
8: Jennifer Lawrence joined Instagram begrudgingly after all these years. Then here she is yesterday issuing a warning. If she finds out anything negative, she's off social media.
7: So, yeah, I'm giving it a shot. And if anyone says anything negative, I will quit.
0: Why?
7: Immediately. No questions asked. If anyone thinks something mean, I'll know.
8: Oh, my God.
6: Wait, is she being sarcastic?
0: Log off now.
8: She has to be, right?
0: Yeah. Delete account because you just sent an invitation. An emergency broadcast system warning to all trolls.
8: Even I want to go trolling. I don't do trolling.
6: Oh, gosh.
8: But she can't be that naive, right? She can't be.
6: She's being sarcastic.
0: And she's been burned.
6: She said, even if you think it, I'll know it. You know.
8: Yeah, well, at least seeing your badge, girl. I mean, that's as bad as it gets.
6: You're right.
0: I would never climb back on that horse.
8: Any trolling can't be near as bad as that.
0: What joy can you get out of being online if that stuff is in your history?
8: Well, she probably needs it.
0: No, she doesn't.
8: Well, if you're a studio and you hire her, and you know this is a girl that could have 10 million followers within 6 months, you want her to have social media to help promote whatever project she's doing. I mean, people come to us and want us to use our social media for local businesses.
6: It's a requirement now.
8: When you have millions of followers, what your social media is worth. What's her face? It was just in here. Alexa Bliss.
6: Mm-hmm.
8: 6 million followers.
6: Unthinkable.
8: Imagine if she showed up there with a freaking bag of Burger King and did an ad, what she could get for that.
6: Oh, she should.
8: I know she should. When is she loves do Burger
6: it?
8: King.
6: I know. It's her favorite.
8: Instead, she'll post a free one for Jolly Pirate Donuts. Hayden Panettiere's boyfriend, this guy that was at the house when she died, he was interviewed, interrogated, they even say, by the DEA. They're trying to use him to find out who sold her the drugs.
6: Oh.
8: They'll bust somebody. There's going to be an arrest or two out of this thing for sure.
6: For sure. And did she bring them with her from L.A., or did he provide them to her when
8: she always
6: was there?
8: Leads to a long chain
6: Yep. And I'm sure it's all in her text messages.
8: Yeah. Friday, tonight. Oh, my. Everything's 9/11. Everything on TV. 8 o'clock ABC. 8 o'clock CBS. 9 o'clock CBS. 9/11. Tribute in light.
0: Can you blame
8: her? 9/11, we remember. Daughters of 9/11. The shows are fascinating when you watch them.
6: Absolutely. Are they? Yes. Yes.
0: I think in the last 25 years, anything that could be known is.
8: You think you've seen
6: new
8: it all.
6: Documentaries.
8: I watched a new one the other night. It was all the children of people that perished. There was another one, and it was, I mean, even when it's guys that were caught up in it, I mean, they're alive to tell their stories. They're fascinating. And
6: yes.
8: It was just these guys talking about how they got out of the building and all the different, it was like a movie.
6: Yes.
8: The 10 different moves they had to make to get out of the building. It's amazing they did. And we thought the elevator shaft was going to collapse. Mm-hmm. And this, I mean, you can't even fathom for a second being caught up in that.
6: The man with the red bandana who saved 10 lives before dying. And then his mom realizes it because people start to tell the story. And she knew that he had a red bandana tied around his wallet from his childhood that he used as a mask. Mm-hmm. What?
0: We're going to break. Respect. And later in the hour, our own. But when we come back, it's gonna be joke news. We're going to laugh. This is Dave and Jimmy.
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1: We're looking at a mostly dry day for Friday with a mix of clouds and sunshine. Temperatures warm near 82. Still dry for your Friday night plans as we see mostly cloudy skies. We'll drop down to 68 degrees tonight. Saturday, the return of rain showers and thunderstorms, which could bring periods of heavy rain. Temperatures tomorrow warm near 83. I'm Storm Team 4 meteorologist Macy Tetrick on the Morning Zoo.
0: 64 and Kelsey Webb.
6: On the news last night, they were talking to a man who has dementia, who he thinks he got it from responding to the trade centers and being a firefighter then and what he inhaled. And so far, the fund that helps first responders that have illnesses related to the attacks does not cover dementia. Covers cancers,
8: that's
6: PTSD.
8: A tough one to prove.
6: Right.
8: Because it's so common for people to develop that.
6: But they have a number of people that are experiencing early onset dementia that
8: How old
6: were
8: is he?
6: Responders. He is 61. And there's others that are in their late 50s, so...
0: Yeah. I mean, for what
8: Tough
0: it's worth,
8: one to prove, man.
0: Yeah. New York City just released in the last week information on what was known about potential hazards from the pile, from the towers.
6: Did they
0: And
6: know?
0: What it says is, yeah, they knew it was hazardous at least, deadly at most, and they never released it, which...
8: I wanted to go to New York.
6: Yeah.
8: Remember that day I was going to go? The day after it happened, I'm like, I'm going to New York. I'm going to help dig out. And Dave's like, go, go, go. And then I never went.
6: Wow.
8: Went. And I hate to say it, I'm glad I didn't.
6: Well, yeah. I mean, gosh.
0: I mean, I'm no scientist, but in the days and weeks preceding this, as they cleaned up and they looked for people, an intelligent mind can look at that and go, that ain't healthy.
6: Yeah. And the man said the smell was... But he said there was the smell of death every time he went down there.
0: And I'm not trying to make the people who helped out for fools. I think they intuitively knew that this is dangerous, too, and yet they volunteered to do the service.
8: No, they're heroes, man.
0: Honor to them.
6: Right.
0: Just now, 2026, you release the city's own information that they knew that this stuff was doing that? Wouldn't you have at least said, hey, up your game.
6: Mm-hmm.
0: More masks.
6: More masks.
0: More
6: protection.
0: Stuff. Yes.
8: People were wearing masks down there, I think.
0: Well,
6: yeah, but not
8: I don't know
6: good
8: how much
6: enough,
8: it could
6: and they would
8: you.
6: Take them off because it was hot and they couldn't breathe.
8: I don't believe it's some big conspiracy to hide that there were toxic crap going on there. Everybody knew that.
0: I'm not saying conspiracy. They didn't want that stuff out there because it didn't look good. And then just last week they said, okay, this is a report we've been, the city, whoever was the mayor. Over those years, decided not to.
8: And
0: back to you. No, that's the truth.
8: All right.
0: That's the truth. And this is Republican, Democrat, mayoral administrations from New York City to 2003 to 2026. It's been there.
8: What would they get out of... I'm eating banana. What would they get out of hiding that in 2015?
0: I'll be cynical. Maybe legally it opens them up to all sorts of lawsuits and maybe responsibility that they didn't want.
8: Well, but I would say anyone who went down there knew there was some risk with that.
0: Agreed, but wouldn't you have liked a heads up? I have specific information about
8: your
0: health.
8: Specific information in 2 days later. Well, these are the toxins that were,
0: it wasn't
8: they know
0: 2 days
8: right away.
0: Later. This report was built
8: this
0: over
8: all
0: time.
8: After the fact.
0: This was all, after the time.
6: Hmm.
0: All right, everybody, okay. Joke news after the break.
11: Next. Hey, Alfie, what can I get for you?
12: Hey, Nora, just a nice latte, please. How was your weekend?
11: Not bad, thanks. Mainly working here. You?
12: Me? Well, I was battling gods in the afterlife realm, and after lunch, I fought mercenaries! Ooh, could I get oat milk with that latte, please?
11: Yeah, of course.
12: And then Sunday was mostly fighting supervillains! So a pretty chill weekend. Oh, and I'll grab an almond croissant, too.
11: Wait, what? That didn't actually happen, right?
12: It happens on PS5.
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1: We're looking at a mostly dry day for Friday with a mix of clouds and sunshine. Temperatures warm near 82. Still dry for your Friday night plans as we see mostly cloudy skies. We'll drop down to 68 degrees tonight. Saturday, the return of rain showers and thunderstorms, which could bring periods of heavy rain. Temperatures tomorrow warm near 83. I'm Storm Team 4 meteorologist Macy Tetrick on the Morning Zoo.
0: Promotional note, sometime today, the four of us will pick football games for the weekend, and that leaves us with a loser come Monday. So we're bringing back football picking and punishment. I'm reminding everyone, don't leave until you do.
8: Guess I better get the games together.
0: Well, we all could. We just the choice college and pro games.
8: No, I get it.
0: I would imagine
8: someone's got to run it.
0: Cincy,
8: someone's got to run it.
0: It's a bookie. Just bark out some. Oh, we'll do it. Dave and Jimmy. This is Dave Kalin, Jimmy Jam, and Kelsey Webb. The best of every show goes into a podcast. I'd like you to listen to all the live shows. You get to hear the mistakes, the oop, I got that wrongs, and all that stuff. Or the inner fighting. They're like siblings just beating each other on a couch.
6: Yep.
0: But we can't have that. So we just post the best of every show at the iHeartRadio app under Dave and Jimmy. DaveandJimmy.com. Now, fast-moving, late-breaking joke news you can trust. Because you can't trust anything anymore. His name is
6: JJ on the Ray Ray.
8: Here we go. Time for the news. Serious today. It's the 25th anniversary of 9/11. We all remember where we were on 9/11. For instance, if you're dating Bill Belichick, you weren't born yet.
6: I was wondering where you could possibly go.
0: I was like, opened up with that. I'm like, oh!
8: I know. Women's rights activist Gloria Steinem passed away last weekend.
6: Yeah.
8: Yeah, from a heart attack after seeing Sydney Sweeney's latest ad. Orlando, Florida was named the best place to retire.
6: Oh.
8: The worst? Early onset dementia, Maine. Taco Bell is bringing back the Choco Taco. Okay. Bell is bringing back the Choco Taco. Yes. I predict it will leave us all with the oopsie poopsie. General Douglas A. Scheiss has been sworn in as the new head of the Space Force. Yeah, he's very qualified. He's seen every Star Wars movie. By the way, the new uniforms for the Space Force, they were based on the movie Starship Troopers.
6: Oh.
8: Well, the men were, at least. The women's uniforms are based on Hooters waitresses. Bad Bunny won an Emmy for his Super Bowl halftime show.
6: Oh.
8: Not to be outdone, President Trump named a Great Lake after Kid Rock. Bernie Sanders turned 85.
6: Man.
8: My God, he's almost old enough to be president. Sweden and Finland reconnected train lines for the first time in 30 years. Yeah, the lines will carry millions of passengers, two of them black.
0: Because they don't exist.
6: Right. The population is pretty white.
0: Yeah.
8: All right.
0: Well, thanks for that one.
8: Climate experts say large parts of New Jersey will soon be underwater. On the bright side, if there was ever a state that could use a bath. Pam Anderson says she was given 10 years to live after she got hepatitis.
6: Aww.
8: She was also told she'd never walk again after sex with Tommy Lee. Colonel Sanders was born on this day in 1890.
6: Wow.
8: He's still the only military commander President Trump truly respects.
6: Oh, my God.
8: I'll do one more Trumper.
6: Okay.
8: President Trump gave his assistant Natalie Hart $45,000 for Christmas, it was revealed.
6: Oh.
8: Wait, Dad actually gives out Christmas gifts, responded a sobbing Eric Trump. All right, that's all I got.
6: So. Yay, JJ.
8: Yeah.
6: You're so good on the Ray Ray.
8: Thanks, thank you, thank you.
0: All right. This is Dave and Jimmy.
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4: WNCI.
0: Today, obviously, 9/11's in our minds, and that's fine. But when does your anticipation start to make your hand shake about the game tomorrow?
8: All week long.
0: Already in it?
8: Yeah.
6: When do you peak? During the game or before the game?
8: I'll probably peak tonight, the nerves. And tomorrow, they'll settle down because we get to get up and watch Michigan, Oklahoma. So my mind will be taking off things most of the day.
0: That is going to be a slaughter.
8: I hope. Oh, my God. I hope they beat them 70 to nothing.
6: Oh, my gosh.
0: Well, okay.
8: They won't. You watch Michigan re-galvanize together after the humiliation of last week and pull off the upset of the year.
6: No way.
0: It would
6: Please
0: be.
6: Please, no.
8: I do tell myself, as much as I hate Michigan, I do want them to get beat like 60 to nothing. I say, well, if something crazy happens and they pull off a super huge upset, at least the Big Ten beat the SEC.
6: Right, right.
8: And every time they win, every week I'm sad when they win. I mean, it ruins my weekend every time they win. Even when they're favored, when they're playing Northwestern and they win, it ruins my weekend. Mm-hmm. But I always, in the back of my mind, say, well, football is better, Ohio State is better when that rivalry means something. Like last year, we knocked them out of the playoffs. Mm-hmm. That was great on their home turf. So they had a good year going, and we ruined it for them. So that, even when they have, you know, they win, I tell myself, well, at least we get a chance to ruin their year. At least the rivalry is better when both teams are good. Those are my comforting things with Michigan.
6: Okay. It's nice to know your internal monologues to get through.
0: I'm a Buckeye fan like nobody's business. I can't compare to you. You're on another level.
8: Yeah.
0: You're some in another dimension. You think of all these things.
8: I don't. I think recruiting is the first thing I always think of.
0: And uniforms.
8: Well, yeah, uniforms. I think a lot about uniforms. I'm not real happy if we're going to wear the white pants tomorrow, and that's what the word on the street is.
6: Why? Because of oopsie poopsie.
0: What street? Yeah. Sesame Street? What street is the word on their uniforms?
8: Ohio State released a picture of their uniforms tomorrow, but it wasn't clear if the pants are gray or white, because they're adding in the white pants this year as a new option. I don't like them. I'm not a fan of the all-white look.
6: I'm going to ask ChatGPT.
8: Yeah, Chat won't know.
6: If
8: one warrior my buddy doesn't know, then nobody knows.
6: Yeah, you're right.
8: So, but I think it might be the white pants tomorrow. And I'm not a huge fan. Yeah.
6: Why don't you like the white pants if we're wearing the white cleats too, right?
8: Oopsie poopsie could happen. I don't like the white cleats. They're just boring. Yeah, Dave.
0: If Justin Sand can deliver the mail.
8: Or Julian Sand even.
0: Oh, did I say Justin Sand? Yeah. Mm-hmm. I think he's a rock star. I don't care if they're wearing teal.
8: I'm with you.
0: No, you're not.
8: No, I am
0: just
8: with you this year.
0: Just the last 2 minutes, you just obsessed over
3: Hey, Alfie. Good weekend. What can I get you?
4: 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Well, I spent the weekend battling gods and fighting mercenaries. Ooh, and an almond croissant, too, please.
3: Wait, what? That didn't actually happen, right?
4: It happens on PS5.
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6: Good morning. I'm Kelsey Webb, and here's what's happening on this Friday morning, September 11th. As part of ceremonies across the country marking 25 years since the 9/11 terror attacks, American flags will be placed on the lawn of the Ohio State House today. When viewed from above, the nearly 3,000 flags will represent each victim of the attacks on the World Trade Center, the Pentagon, and the site of the Pennsylvania plane crash. Governor DeWine is asking Ohioans to observe a moment of silence at 8:46 this morning, the time the first plane struck. President Trump will be at the Pentagon today for a 9/11 ceremony. Vice President J.D. Vance, former Presidents Biden, Obama, George W. Bush, and Bill Clinton will attend the commemoration at Ground Zero in New York City. Back here at home, another teen is in custody in connection with a homicide in West Columbus last month. A 17-year-old boy was arrested for the fatal shooting of a 20-year-old man at an apartment complex on Lion Drive. A 17-year-old girl is also being held on murder charges. Moving on to the marquee game for college football this weekend, the Bucks have a top-five showdown at Texas tomorrow night at 7:30 on ABC. The Browns and Bengals open Sunday. The Browns are at Jacksonville. The Bengals host Tampa Bay. The Crew is home tomorrow night hosting
13: New York. And the Columbus Oktoberfest is this weekend, along with many other fall festivals and activities. Storm Team 4 meteorologist Macy Tetrick says sun and clouds up to 82 today. That is back to rain and storm chances tomorrow, but dry on Sunday. And that's what's happening on this Friday morning. I'm Kelsey Webb on WNCI.
0: Dave and Jimmy. Happy Friday. This is Dave Kalin, Jimmy Jam, and Kelsey Webb. Headlines here. A tribute for the day still to come. And now headlines brought to you by Wright Pat Credit Union.
14: Sharon Stone says she's been celibate for quite a long while. And she's not in any hurry.
0: Finally, I have something in common with Sharon Stone.
14: I know, man.
6: My mom for 30 years.
14: Is that still going?
6: Yeah.
14: Really?
6: Yeah.
14: 30 years.
0: Wow. I'm sure
14: she doesn't loves, miss it anymore.
0: I'm sure she loves waking up and getting our live stream.
6: No.
0: Thanks, Kelsey.
6: Well, she'll tell you.
0: Well,
6: she'll tell you too.
0: Hey, Aaron Rodgers, not every detail has to be out there.
14: Sharon Stone says, I want someone that's my companion, not just someone to have sex with.
6: Well, duh, yeah. That's what women need. Well, not all women.
14: And then she says, I've had enough sex to last for several lifetimes, for several people. All the parts of me that were injured or wounded, I can care for them myself. I don't know what that means. By sheer coincidence, Mackenzie Phillips used to be on One Day at a Time. She's an old 70s star.
6: Yeah.
14: She announced that she hasn't got it on in 15 years, and she's done.
6: Oh.
14: Yeah.
6: See, Dave? You're not alone.
0: You don't know the truth.
14: Mackenzie Phillips is 66. Sharon Stone is 68. So, Cal, you got a few more years before you totally can hang it up and be done with it.
6: Well, I always wonder, you know, there will be a time that is your last time you have sex, you know?
14: Yeah.
6: Isn't that weird to think about?
14: It's weird that someone would sit here and wonder if it already happened.
6: That's pretty good.
0: You know, when you drop your, when you put your guard down and you're vulnerable, that's when Jimmy punches. Because he's an ass.
14: Jennifer Lawrence got on social media and she wants you to know that she says she'll quit immediately if people are mean to her or if anyone says anything negative. That's gotta be sarcastic, right?
6: Has to be. Come on.
14: She's not that stupid.
6: No. No one can be that stupid.
14: She's stupid, but not that stupid.
6: Yeah.
14: Actually, she's actually cool. I saw her, a video of her leaving or somewhere, going to her car from her hotel. She signed everything that everybody had.
6: Good.
14: And I thought she'd be like a no autograph person.
6: Yeah.
14: Then I saw a video of Chris Carter, the old Ohio State player, at the Pro Football Hall of Fame. He was there in Canton a few weeks ago.
6: Yeah.
14: Walking from his hotel to his car, just shaking his head no as everybody approaching for autographs.
6: And you can relate to that, right?
14: He told me no. He's a jerk.
6: Yeah.
14: He's a jerk. He's just a bad person, man. Yeah.
6: Bad person?
14: I've heard that's so many stories about him when I was in college.
6: I didn't know that.
14: Yeah. So, anyway.
6: All right. That's good to know.
14: Yeah. I bought a pair of his cleats when I was in college.
6: Oh, let's burn them at the stake.
14: I haven't hung on to them.
6: Okay, good.
14: I don't like him. Harry Styles has expanded his... Remember he was doing the Madison Square Garden dates?
6: Mm-hmm. Yeah. Several.
14: He has now booked 25 arenas. Not arenas, stadiums.
0: He can do that.
6: Wow.
14: He's going from arenas to stadiums. He's doing major cities, Dallas, Atlanta, Chicago, the Rose Bowl, and then Berlin, Paris, Madrid, Rome, Dublin.
0: I know those know-nothing cities.
14: Won't be amazing? And I always wonder this when I'm talking to 21 Pilots. They're the only person I've ever met that does this. How insane it would be to go play a stadium or an arena in another country and have them all know every word of your songs.
6: Every word.
14: That'd be so
6: cool.
14: And
6: have them be more passionate than even here, you know?
14: Yeah. Princess Di, she has something called the revenge dress. You ever heard of that?
6: No.
0: Yes. Wasn't it
14: she had a little black dress.
0: Black dress on the heels of the bad thing.
14: She owned it for 3 years and she thought it was too daring. Right?
6: Uh-huh.
14: And then the same night that Prince Charles came out and publicly admitted he was cheating with Camilla Parker Bowles, she went to a party and wore the little black dress. And they said they call it the revenge dress. It is being auctioned off at Sotheby's on December 9th.
6: Really?
14: They're saying it could bring as much as $300,000.
6: I'm surprised Kate Middleton doesn't get that, you know?
14: Does she want it?
6: Maybe she doesn't,
14: And I'm surprised it doesn't bring more than $300,000. You think some billionaire in England is crazy as are about the Royal
0: Family?
14: That's
0: your starting price. We'll see.
14: And I think that's what it'll end up. But who knows? Maybe you're right.
6: Yeah.
14: So she never wore the dress again. Isn't that crazy?
6: Wow.
14: Her her stylist said Diana wanted to look like $1 million that night.
6: Of course.
0: I remember the photo she did. It was hard not to.
14: Were her boobs hanging out?
0: No, it was,
6: just much sexier
0: flattering
6: than she usually
0: on a wonderful frame.
6: Yeah.
14: I thought she was so hot.
0: See, I just said what you'd say. Hot. Oh, a banger.
6: A wonderful frame. I loved it.
14: I thought she was so hot.
0: So hot. Oh. What a banger.
14: I mean, I was little, and I mean, she was the sexy, the face of sexy beauty when you were a little kid.
6: Princess Di.
14: I know. Wow. Do you remember where you were when she died?
6: I was just going to say it was around this time of year.
14: Yeah, it was during the Greek festival. I was on my way there that night.
6: It was Labor Day weekend. I was at the Canfield Fair in Youngstown area, and my mom picked me up from the fair. She was so frustrated because she couldn't find me because there was no cell phones. You know, so I'm waiting.
14: She's running around the fair to tell you Princess Di died?
6: No, she's driving around in circles to pick me and my friends up from the fair, right?
14: Oh, okay.
6: And we can't find her because there's no cell phones. And I get in the car and she says, Princess Di was in a bad accident. We walked into the house. The TV was on in the living room, a big, huge Zenith, you know, honker. Whatever. And when we walked in, it was scrolling across the bottom of the screen that she had died. And I'll never forget it. What about you?
14: Listening to the radio on 670 driving down the Greek Festival, and they broke in. Do you remember where you were when James Buster Douglas won beat by Tyson? I remember that too. Big things of the 90s.
6: Olivia, where were you when this happened?
14: On both of those events.
1: I was not alive.
14: Twinkle in your parents' eye.
6: Yeah.
14: I was DJing a Delaware Hayes dance when Buster Douglas won. And my mom actually left the house and drove to Delaware Hayes after the dance. And we were cleaning up the equipment after the dance. The dance just ended. She walks in and she goes, James Buster Douglas, heavyweight champion. We're shocked.
6: Oh, my gosh.
14: So it was that big of a deal.
6: I mean, he did the
14: How in the hell did we get from Princess Di's dress to James Buster Douglas? But we did.
0: Don't know.
14: They both look good in a little black dress.
0: I'll just hit a button.
6: Mm-hmm.
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0: Hi. All right. We have events all around Central Ohio today to commemorate the 25th anniversary of 9/11 at the State House. There is the annual flag display. If you look at it from above, it's nearly 3,000 flags for all of the victims, and it creates an image of the Trade Center and also the Pentagon. And did you see the drone show last night in New York City?
1: No.
0: There was nearly 3,000 drones, one for each victim, and they made the Twin Towers in the sky. It's really, really, really neat. Buckeyes play Texas tomorrow night. Marquee matchup, top five. They are favored by just over a point and a half, 7:30, ABC. Columbus Commons is hosting a watch party for it.
1: If there's 5 minutes left and we're down one, I'll actually be encouraged that it's possible.
2: Dude, it's going to be a one-possession game, one way or the other. Five minutes left. Yes.
0: Whoa.
1: Oh, this one's going to churn stomach acid.
2: I mean, there's a chance there could be a blowout either way. Mm-hmm. I can see going either way. I can see us showing up and just being in a groove, enjoying saying, because we got nothing to lose, man. I hope the coach tells the guys this. We beat them twice in a row. The pressure's on them. Let's just go out there, cut it loose. I mean, don't
0: cut
2: play.
0: It loose.
2: I'm afraid they're going to go out there and try to run and try to run and play conservative. That's what we did last year, because it was Julian's first game ever, remember?
0: Yeah.
2: And I'm afraid we might go out and just start real conservative and try to stay in that lane and see how it goes. And that's the smart way to do it. I hope we just go out there. Julian, throw the ball, man. Spin it. Let's go. And just play wide open, man. Throw some bombs. Let's go.
0: So exciting.
2: I know.
0: Browns and Bengals open the season on Sunday. Browns at Jacksonville, Bengals host Tampa Bay, crew home tomorrow night, Columbus Oktoberfest all weekend, and all kinds of fall festival activities, apple picking. Ohio Renaissance Festival runs through November. Gosh, that's a long time.
2: It always is.
0: In Waynesville, it's called? All right.
2: Olivia's going.
0: There. Yeah.
2: Oh, God.
1: How far is Waynesville from here?
3: It's only an hour. Not too bad.
2: Welcome, blonde. What do they call the girls there? They're not wenches. Wench. The damsel. Welcome, blonde damsel. You'll hear that crap all day.
3: I'm excited.
2: Mm-hmm.
1: I'm amazed that you are. But that's fine. It may even be a sponsor, so I'll shut up. When we come back, 5 minutes of respect, and you know it.
4: Hey, Alfie. Good weekend. What can I get you?
5: 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Ooh, and an almond croissant, too, please.
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12: We're looking at a mostly dry day for Friday with a mix of clouds and sunshine. Temperatures warm near 82. Still dry for your Friday night plans as we see mostly cloudy skies. We'll drop down to 68 degrees tonight. Saturday, the return of rain showers and thunderstorms, which could bring periods of heavy rain. Temperatures tomorrow warm near 83. I'm Storm Team 4 meteorologist Macy Tetrick on the Morning Zoo.
11: This is off topic, but a half hour from now, crew tickets if you want them. They play New York tomorrow night. Dave and Jimmy. This is Dave Kalin, Jimmy Jam, Kelsey Webb. This is tribute, and I don't want to be over the top on this. You know what we're celebrating or what we're remembering. It's not celebration, I'm sorry. It was unique to our experience and our lives that we were actually on the air when everything happened. We were sitting in a studio at the Continent. We had a couple of TV monitors in front of us. Remember, these are back in the days before there was 1,000 channels. There was like 3 channels to watch. Someone just gave us a heads up. Hey, start looking at the TV. And from there.
13: Hold on, I got to break in here a second. We're watching currently on TV a live shot of New York City. And if you can imagine what's the worst building you could ever imagine catching on fire, it's the World Trade Center.
14: That's what it looks like. The side of it looks like there's 3 floors just taken out of the side.
13: Yep. Elena.
15: Yeah.
13: Go ahead.
15: From television reports from witnesses on the scene, that's what they saw. A small plane And right now, wonder the pictures, it looks pretty bad.
14: Looks horrible. I wonder if it was like a suicide type thing or just a...
13: Hi, Elena. Do you have a TV monitor by you?
15: Yes, I do.
13: It looks almost like a movie special effect. It is so surreal.
15: Oh, it is so weird.
13: We're watching it all the TV stations, all the networks right now are have live cameras on the World Trade Center.
15: What was that? That was another plane. It just crashed into it. Another plane.
13: Oh,
15: just crashed into it.
13: Oh, my God.
15: It was definitely deliberate.
14: Into the next one. Oh, my God.
15: Oh, my God. Oh.
13: I cannot believe I'm watching
15: another
13: this.
15: Another plane. Just crashed right into it.
14: Hit the other tower, right?
15: I don't know. Did it hit? I don't know.
13: I really got sick myself.
15: This is absolutely unbelievable.
13: If you're driving around and you don't have access to a television, we're going to try to relate this to you. The World Trade Center is obviously, if you can imagine, this two long, thin buildings. And for the past 10 minutes, we've been watching coverage of one of the buildings on fire. 9/10 of the way to the top, a twin-engine plane has crashed into it. 1 minute ago, another explosion came. Another plane ran itself right into the other Trade Center tower.
15: Yes, and that one you could clearly see.
13: We're making assumptions here, but that would be deliberate.
14: I want to puke.
13: I am sick to my stomach as well. This will be a day. Remember this day. Tuesday, September 11th, 2001. Jeez. We will be talking about this day for years.
11: And then things happened.
14: You're right.
11: It's hard to relate
15: to your own experience.
11: Your own experience. Now,
15: everyone has a story.
11: The three of us, it's historical as well as personal. To people like Olivia, she's just 21. She knows it's a historical event, but you don't have
14: no perspective on it.
11: Yeah. Right.
14: Kelsey, you were down the street when it happened.
16: I was, right? Yeah, in Manhattan visiting my uncle with my mom as an Ohio State student. And that was back when there was quarters, so Ohio State hadn't even started yet. It was starting at the end of September. And we were getting ready to go shopping all day in my uncle's apartment in the Upper East Side. So not close at all to where it happened.
14: Could you see the smoke from where you were?
16: You could see the smoke. You could look down the street and see the smoke. And I, of course, will never forget that.
14: Tell me you didn't shop that day.
16: No. Everything closed down. Right. Everything closed down. There were a few diners open. But my uncle was in the financial district. He was a hedge fund manager. And he called us and said, this will change the course of history. We will never forget this day. And he knew right away. And then his wife, on her way home from work, picked up a bunch of people that were just walking and needed a ride home, couldn't get out of the area. When we went outside, it was so eerie. There were no cars on the street, only emergency vehicles. And there were a few diners open to eat. Everywhere else had signs in the windows that they were closed.
14: I remember we left that day, and I remember looking up. It was much like today.
16: Mm-hmm.
14: It was, the skies were crystal clear, clearer than today's. Bluest I've ever seen, no planes, because the whole country shut down the airlines, right?
16: Mm-hmm.
14: And there was no air traffic. And they said, come back at 5 o'clock, go back on the air. We need everyone to feel comforted. So we left the station like 11 a.m., towers had already collapsed. They said, we want you guys to come back 5, go down there. Okay, so I was up in Powell. I leave at 4 o'clock. Drove up down Sawmill to 270. I looked up in the sky, and I see these two fighter planes go, vroom. And I'm like, why are there planes in the sky? Why are there fighter planes in the sky? We're supposed to have no air traffic. Then I see Air Force One.
16: Unreal.
14: Fly over Sawmill 270.
16: No.
14: It was low enough I could have taken a rock and hit it. I read the words on it that said Air Force One.
16: Chills.
14: Because they had to fly so low. They're flying the president back from Texas, I believe, to Washington. And they had to keep him too low for radar to catch it.
16: Oh, my gosh.
14: Isn't that insane?
16: Wow.
14: I know. I got chilled. I looked up. I saw Air Force One.
16: I'm thinking about this.
11: Now, I'm going to give you a little information. Just quick information. This is for the benefit of Olivia and the rest of us.
16: Mm-hmm.
11: Well, Olivia wasn't born yet. But all of these things happened after September 11th. The iPod, it didn't come out for two more months. November 2001. Google News launched in 2002. Skype started in 2003. LinkedIn, 2003. Gmail, that began in 2004. Yeah. Google Maps, 2005. YouTube didn't even start till 2005. The iPhone debuted in 2007.
16: Yeah, there was no texting. No one's texting around saying, did you see this?
14: Right.
16: Where are you? Are you okay? You know, you couldn't contact your loved ones.
11: When September 11th happened, There had yet to be a Harry Potter movie.
16: Wow.
11: The Harry Potter, the first one, came out 2 months later. Also, Elf, Lord of the Rings, Mean Girls, Pirates of the Caribbean, The 40-Year-Old Virgin. Things that we just assumed were there forever had yet to even show up.
16: Wow.
11: Now, the governor has asked for a moment of silence at the actual moment. We can't do that in radio. That's our tribute. This is Dave and Jimmy.
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11: That was a nice thought, Governor. But in radio, if we let more than 15 seconds of dead air go by, the computer automatically kicks in and plays something.
14: Some shows would be better off just...
16: Well, Jimmy, really?
11: Don't point at the other side.
14: I'm not pointing at the studio.
11: Yes, you are. What did you do with your hand?

0: WNCI. Jimmy has a story in celebrity news about Harry Styles. He's scheduling stadiums. And we had a moment of pause. There's very few people walking planet Earth that know what it's like to gear up to play stadiums. You just heard two.
1: Columbus police remain on scene of the crash 270 East over top of I-71. And watch that right edge and watch the on-ramp from 71 South to 270 East. 71 South heavier coming down from Cook Road through the fairgrounds. We're seeing delays 70 West to 33. Also 71 North approaching Greenlawn Avenue. I'm Johnny Hill from the Total Traffic Center.
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3: Good morning, I'm Kelsey Webb, and here's what's happening on this Friday morning, September 11th. As part of ceremonies across the country marking 25 years since the 9/11 terror attacks, American flags will be placed on the lawn of the Ohio State House today. When viewed from above, the nearly 3,000 flags will represent each victim of the attacks on the World Trade Center, the Pentagon, and the site of the Pennsylvania plane crash. Another teen is in custody in connection with a homicide in West Columbus last month. A 17-year-old boy was arrested for the fatal shooting of a 20-year-old man at an apartment complex on Lyon Drive. A 17-year-old girl is also being held on murder charges. Moving on to the marquee game for college football this weekend, the Bucks have a top five showdown at Texas tomorrow night at 7:30 on ABC. And the Columbus Oktoberfest is this weekend, along with many other fall festivals and activities. Storm Team 4 meteorologist Macy Tetrick says sun and clouds up to 82 today. That is back to rain and storm chances tomorrow, but dry on Sunday. And that's what's happening on this Friday morning. I'm Kelsey Webb on WNCI.
0: Dave and Jimmy, happy Friday. This is Dave Kalin, Jimmy Jam, and Kelsey Webb. Considering there's gravity in today, gravitas, we're bobbing in between the seriousness of the anniversary and the nonsense, the superficial crap of celebrity news. I think you have the intelligence to enjoy both. So now, celebrity news brought to you by Wright Pat Credit Union.
4: All right. It's hard to do news when I look down the ground and all I see is a bunch of trail mix that Kelsey spilled a few minutes ago.
3: I dropped an entire bag of trail mix that I purchased for
4: and
3: us to share here.
4: She screamed bloody murder.
3: Well, of course I did. As it's dropping.
4: I thought she got stabbed. I thought Olivia
3: Jimmy,
4: stabbed her.
3: This is a disaster. This is going to be so hard to clean up.
4: Well, that's
3: look
4: not a fun
3: this.
4: Thing, but.
3: It's horrible. I just bought it yesterday. It was very upsetting.
4: I know. Oh, my God. It teared up my library.
3: Well,
4: all right, here we go.
3: To which I said, oh, really? You couldn't get in the building one day and you came in here and beat a chair up and left a mark on the wall.
4: That's not why I threw the chair.
3: Okay, because it was a lot of other things built up.
4: No, I hit my head on the chair and I fell down. Remember, you said, are you okay? I'm like, no, my head
3: and
4: hurts
3: then you
4: so
3: beat
4: bad.
3: The chair.
4: And I had so much pain in my head, yes.
3: So it's extreme for me to scream.
4: You yell when you have pain, okay. Not when you drop trail mix.
3: Well, you don't beat a chair and leave a mark on the wall at work either.
4: Olivia, grab
3: Is
4: your
3: that
4: mic.
3: Professional?
4: Did she overreact?
5: In the
6: I mean,
5: moment,
6: no, if I dropped
4: Olivia's
6: it,
4: afraid.
6: I would have said the same thing.
3: A
6: but
3: whole
6: it
3: bag
6: was,
3: of trail mix?
6: It was pretty loud.
4: Was loud. Here
3: As
4: we go.
3: It's dropping, I'm watching it. I'm going to emote.
4: Shh, little girl.
3: Shut up and just.
4: Hush, it's time for celebrity.
0: You brought it up.
3: So condescending. Oh, my
0: she
3: God.
0: She explained.
3: Do
0: and
3: not
0: then
3: ever.
0: You're
3: you know what? Other
0: Get
3: people hate that you
0: Leave.
3: Point at them.
0: Leave right now. Leave
3: you
0: right
3: never
0: now.
3: Hush me
0: Leave
3: again.
0: Leave right now.
3: Never
0: Leave right
3: hush
0: now.
3: Me again, you
0: Leave.
3: MF-er.
0: Leave. Leave.
3: I'm not leaving.
0: No, not you.
3: I'm not going to get... Oh.
0: Him! Why would I kick you out?
4: All right, let's go. Here we go. Celebrity news.
3: Get some peace.
4: Celebrity news. Here
0: I'm
4: we go.
0: Go.
4: I'm Sophie Cunningham and you.
3: What's I see mean? You. He's pointing at me
0: What's
3: and
0: mean?
3: Shushing me.
0: What's that mean?
3: Because
4: Sophie Cunningham, the girl pointing the WNBA,
3: God,
4: wouldn't stop
3: charge.
4: Pointing and pissed
3: yeah.
4: that girl off.
3: Mm-hmm, thank you.
4: Thank you. All right, here we go. Everybody
0: no,
4: pay attention.
0: You're guilty. If this is a football game, we'd be going back 15
4: time for
0: yards
4: celebrity,
0: and lose a down.
4: Time for celebrity news.
0: No,
4: everybody listen.
0: You wind somebody up, and now you can't shush them. That's disrespectful as a human.
4: Not even celebrity
0: news. Not even gendered. That's disrespectful as a human.
4: Olivia,
3: it's abuse.
4: Especially Olivia, you shut your mouth.
3: I say it's psychological abuse.
4: You shut your mouth. You shut your mouth.
3: Oh, now it's verbal abuse. Go ahead.
4: Here we go. Here's Aaron Rodgers.
3: I will.
0: No, you
3: I'm about to
0: stop
3: hit
0: that.
3: You. Yeah.
0: You really do have to stop.
3: It's enough.
4: All I said was I know now where Sunny gets her loud screaming from.
3: Fine. Girls scream when things happen.
4: So don't get mad at your
3: well.
4: Daughter. She gets it from you. The best is taught the best.
3: I don't get mad at her for screaming. I get mad at her for whining all day long. Okay, go ahead. Oh, really?
7: big whiner. Oh, you're going to shush me.
4: Hush.
7: You're going to shush me.
4: I can do this.
7: Do it then. Stop and do it. For God's sakes.
4: Nothing I really want to talk about.
7: For God's sake.
4: All right, Aaron Rodgers did a podcast talking about Shailene Woodley and Danica Patrick. At one point, he said that both women should just shut up.
8: No, shush.
4: Hush, hush. He said to both women, move on with your lives. Don't mention me. Here he is talking about Shailene Woodley. After he proposed to her, he said she still wanted to go out and have one last from some other dude.
9: You know, then I date Shailene. And I propose. But not a couple days after that, she tells me, you know, before we get married, I got to go f*** this guy. And I'm like, because her story is that I ruined her life and gave her a crazy depression because I left her. But the actuality is, she told me that, and then she took off the ring by March. So I proposed in December, took off the ring by March. And we had a couple times where we tried to, you know, get reunited, and nothing ever happened. And there wasn't even a...
4: It's nice that he's concentrating on these things the week of the first game. The first game.
7: Yeah, I mean,
4: well, let's see what happens.
7: Too much disclosure, but he is responding to terrible things that Shailene and Danica Patrick have said about him.
4: Yes, in the past. He's brewing it all back up now.
7: Sure.
4: Here's the promo for the podcast.
9: You know, I dated two women who nobody gives a f*** about unless they drop my name. They get clicks when they say my name, just like the idiots on TV get clicks when they say my name, because I am a lightning rod.
4: My God.
7: Well, I could have done without the lightning rod.
4: He's just... Dude, it's the week of the first game.
7: Yeah.
4: Focus in, man.
7: Why have the attention on this?
4: I know it's a new day.
8: I'm not defending Aaron Rodgers. I'm a Steelers fan, and I still know he's problematic when he opens his mouth.
7: Yeah. But always has been.
8: You've always said this to football players. Should they be 24-7 thinking about a game 7 days away from the game?
4: Yes.
8: You don't have your own time to independently have your own life?
4: I think the first week of the season, you don't do these extraneous things. Like, you don't do podcasts. Save that for the off season.
7: I also think it's a bad look.
4: Yes,
7: you know.
4: Yes, you want to show the fan base that you're dialed
7: in. I'm serious. I'm making millions of dollars, and I am focused for you.
4: Yes.
8: His vomit of information doesn't affect his ability to throw a ball.
4: It may.
8: He's
4: been there, done that. Yes.
8: He's an old coot. He knows what he's doing. You'll see.
4: You like to think of your guys, a Will Howard, let's say.
7: Mm-hmm.
4: And maybe the younger guys are way more like this. As the first ones of the facility, the last ones to leave, going home, watching film, eating right, sleeping, getting your rest. I mean, just because that's what I picture as a pro athlete in my head.
7: Mm-hmm.
4: I mean, that's kind of how I picture LeBron, and maybe I'm wrong. He has all kinds of, but he's old too now. But that's how I want my guy that's making millions and millions of dollars a year to behave.
8: So when LeBron goes on a podcast and actually hosts one, in the middle of the NBA season.
4: Does he? I don't know.
8: Yes, he does.
4: All right.
8: I think it's called The Shop.
4: Then I wouldn't like it.
8: Well,
4: and I know the Kelseys do, too.
8: Even professional athletes are allowed to disengage from film and go live a life.
7: I think they always have, but we didn't know about it. And now we know about it because of podcasts and social media.
4: Get the season started, then do your podcast. How about that?
8: You should be cheering. Aaron Rodgers quote distracts from your team.
4: Oh, there's that, and distracts from football. And Steelers are in my division. I want them to lose.
8: Okay.
4: So,
8: well, then good.
4: I remember when I was little, there was a quarterback for the Raiders named Ken Stabler. He's a legend, the Snake. And I was in Canton, of course, for the Hall of Fame game, and I'm staying in the same hotel as the Oakland Raiders at the time. And we probably were visiting relatives or something, go back to our hotel, and I'm not joking, Kenny Stabler comes into the hotel, the side door of the hotel, because we were going in the side door, because that was where the hallway that our hotel room was in. And he comes in, it had to be midnight, the night before the game, not one, but two blondes, one under each arm. Like you would see in a movie from the 70s, the star quarterback with a blonde under each arm, hammered, walking into the hotel.
7: See, and you happen to see that.
4: Yes, right. You're right.
7: In this day, it would be all over social media.
8: Shouldn't
7: and
8: the Snake be concentrating on the
7: right,
8: game?
7: Right, yes.
4: Well, his nickname is the Snake, Dave. He has other things to concentrate
8: I'm just
4: on.
8: Saying, you won't come after anything.
4: No, that's what I'm agreeing with her. This will probably always happen in different ways.
8: Right. That's what I'm saying. So,
7: people are people. Humans are humans. And they would like distractions. And they have their taboo fantasies.
8: Hey, Aaron Rodgers just gave us 5 minutes of good conversation.
4: Yeah, he did.
8: Good on you. So we'll see how he does Sunday.
0: When we come back, Kelsey, you're doing something.
7: I'm going to keep it classy today and how to show gratitude for your partner. Specific examples on how you can step up to the plate.
0: You can leave.
7: Oh, yeah.
4: Oh, whatever.
7: Clean up my trail mix. Shh. Shh.
10: Please clean it up. You're listening to the number one rated morning
0: show.
10: Dave and Jimmy. WNCI.
0: You really, I mean.
7: Now I'm going to growl.
0: Personally, I have no power over you. Yeah. But let's make that a one-off. You can't make shushing something you do on the radio.
4: She wouldn't shut
7: you
4: up.
7: Can bring, you can bring it back sometime, and I'm going to hit you.
4: I will, like Monday.
7: Yep.
0: Silence.
11: We're looking at a mostly dry day for Friday with a mix of clouds and sunshine. Temperatures warm near 82. Still dry for your Friday night plans as we see mostly cloudy skies. We'll drop down to 68 degrees tonight. Saturday, the return of rain showers and thunderstorms, which could bring periods of heavy rain. Temperatures tomorrow warm near 83. I'm Storm Team 4 meteorologist Macy Tetrick on the Morning Zoo.
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7: Okay, we are commemorating the 25th anniversary of 9/11, of course, and there are events planned all over Central Ohio today and through the weekend. There is the annual flag display at the State House. Governor DeWine is asking for a moment of silence at 8:46 this morning, the time when the first plane struck. Ohio State is hosting its annual memorial stair climb in the stadium today as well. The Buckeyes play at Texas tomorrow night. Top five showdown, 7:30, ABC and ESPN. Texas is favored by 1.5 points.
0: Which means anything can happen.
4: Yeah. It can happen.
7: Michigan hosts Oklahoma tomorrow after their controversial win.
0: It would be so cool for us to beat Texas, do Oklahoma a solid, and then Oklahoma does us a solid.
4: Yes.
0: I hope.
4: Not in that order, but yes. I mean, if we might go into that game. I think Oklahoma will, should crush Michigan.
7: Mm.
4: I predict Bryce Underwood will be pulled from the game before it's even over.
7: What a prediction.
4: It's just they're going up against a really good defense, probably 10 times better than the one he couldn't move it against last week. And the coaches already said that Bryce doesn't own this job.
7: Oh.
4: Yeah.
7: Okay. Columbus Oktoberfest all weekend, all kinds of fall festivals, apple picking, all the things you can think of. Jolly Pirate Donuts in Grove City continues its fundraiser for a new sign. It's old and rotted, many missing letters, and it says Jolly Purr.
0: So
4: why don't they buy one?
0: They're asking the public
7: to
0: help.
7: They have a GoFundMe to raise $25,000. Each $50 donation earns an entry into a grand prize of a dozen free donuts every week for a year.
4: That's fine. I'll donate, and then you show me your books at the end of the year, and I want a percent of your profits.
0: Thank you.
4: It doesn't work that way. You're a business. You shouldn't have to ask the public to pay for your sign when you're a profitable, money-making business.
0: But they're let's put it this way. They're revealing something intimate and sincere. Mm-hmm. That while they're a ma-and-paw operation.
7: Mm-hmm.
0: They're barely on the margin of profitability, and they can't do...
4: They didn't say that.
7: They did. You didn't read the article.
4: What'd they say? We're barely making enough money to survive?
7: Exactly.
0: By admitting we can't fix the sign.
7: Yeah, they don't have the money.
4: Maybe the sign's God's way of saying... Maybe
7: oh, Jimmy, Jimmy, stop.
0: I really personally want to see Ma and Pa's around here exist.
4: I do too, but I just think the public should pay for their...
0: You're right. I can also see the opinion that they don't have to.
7: It's volunteer.
0: I can also see... neon sign maker somehow pulling up with
7: maybe that could
0: what
7: happen.
0: Letters they
7: it says
0: nice.
7: Jolly Purr, P-I-R, so they... we need the eight pirate.
0: Okay. or Johnny Depp comes in with a charitable contribution.
7: Oh, that's pretty good. That is pretty
0: good. It'll never happen. Good luck, Jolly Pirate. This is WNCI.
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11: We're looking at a mostly dry day for Friday with a mix of clouds and sunshine. Temperatures warm near 82. Still dry for your Friday night plans as we see mostly cloudy skies. We'll drop down to 68 degrees tonight. Saturday, the return of rain showers and thunderstorms, which could bring periods of heavy rain. Temperatures tomorrow warm near 83. I'm Storm Team 4 meteorologist Macy Tetrick on the Morning Zoo.
0: I love sound. One of the reasons I'm in radio. So now that we had to go get a vacuum to clean up the trail mix spill, the infamous one, Exxon Valdez trail mix spill, both of equal importance. We're just going to let the vacuum just go here.
25: You want to keep it on?
0: Yeah, keep it on.
4: We're done.
0: I like it. It sounds comforting.
4: It does sound comforting. I kind of like it too.
7: How satisfying is vacuuming? It feels so good. It's almost sexual. The way it sucks up.
8: It's sexual.
0: Dave and Jimmy. This is Dave Kalin and Jimmy Jam, but this is Kelsey Webb with something different.
7: Yes, gratitude. Everyone loves that, especially Jimmy. He shows it every day for all of us. So today we're going to talk about specific ways to show gratitude toward your partner, because we take them for granted. Obviously, they're around all the time and we're sick of them, and you know, they know all of our weaknesses and triggers, and it's tough. So let's reset. Let's reflect on the week, number one, and think about what your partner did that you appreciated and you did not acknowledge, and then tell them, like, think about the small everyday things that they think go unnoticed and be specific about them. When we were talking about the emotional labor that we all do yesterday, I really thought about all the things that my husband does that he expects no praise for, and all the things I do that I want acknowledged every day, you know? Okay. And then that was a big moment of realization for me, you know?
0: Okay, but does it translate into your actions?
7: Well, yes.
0: To sit there and realize it is fine. Clarity's great. So what are you going to do about it?
7: It softened me. I'm not going to go in defensive. I'm not going to go in apathetic toward him. I'm going to, you know, greet him happily. I'm going to ask about his day. I'm going to be light with the mood. I'm not going to...
4: About time.
7: I know. I did it last night. It was amazing.
4: Did it?
7: It was actually fun. Yeah. My daughter was a nightmare last night, and we both handled it so well. And that felt so good to do that as a team. Neither of us lost it, you know? And then we had sex.
4: Whoa.
7: Yeah.
4: Whoa.
7: Because he's going to Florida for the weekend, and you have to have sex before your partner leaves. Well, it's nice too. Yeah. And then they can think about it and, like, miss you and, you know.
4: Yeah, that's a nice little going away present.
7: Yeah, exactly.
4: So he's like, I'm going to Florida to watch the Browns lose. Why don't you give me some sex before I leave?
7: No, I offered it, baby.
4: Because you knew.
7: Yeah, I know it's the right thing to do. I'm good at that. Yeah. I'm good at sex maintenance.
4: Good. You practice what you preach.
7: Yes. Show appreciation in their love language, not yours. So.
0: You just did.
7: Yes, I did.
0: Bon voyage, yes, a freebie.
7: Yeah. Match your gratitude to the way they best receive affection. So if they like sex, give them sex. But, like, you know, my husband, he doesn't care about words of affirmation. I can praise him all day. He wants action. So he acts of service. No, I don't mean that.
4: Oh.
7: So for me, I instead of, you know, saying, oh, man, I'm so thankful for you. I love you so much. I can take a task off his plate. I can help out around the house, do something, you know, just chip in. Also, ask your partner how you can support them better. What's something I can do this weekend that will make life easier for you? Because gratitude is not just praise. It's showing in actions that you care about their needs and you want to make life better for them. Also, celebrate their wins. You know, brag about them to friends and family. If there's something that, you know, was especially successful, you can post about it if they like that. Toast their milestone at dinner. Just all the things that are going on in their life that you're not thinking about because you're thinking about yourself, you know. Think about their week, what happened, what they went through, what they had going on at work.
0: All right, enough.
7: And notice it. Reflect their effort back to them.
0: No,
7: so,
0: no, you're just killing me.
7: Okay.
0: You're talking about everything that I don't experience.
7: I know. I know.
0: So weird.
7: Yeah. That's tell weird. Them how their efforts make your life better, you know. Yeah.
0: I mean, I do. Want that one, but I managed to get my wife a dozen roses every 2 weeks now. And I, when
7: is
0: I
7: that her up, love language, like gifts?
0: No.
7: Okay. Gestures?
0: No, I've now decided after 20 years of doing it, it doesn't work.
4: Waste
7: I think,
4: the
7: it
4: time.
7: Was, I think I, it's no, your yeah, love language.
0: I'm just, yeah.
7: The way
4: stop
7: you
4: it,
7: show
4: it. You won't
7: up.
4: Even notice.
0: You're right. Yeah. I should probably. But when I do, uh-huh. I think of two things. One, why am I getting this?
7: Yeah.
0: And two, specifically, what should I say to her?
4: Here.
7: Wait, do you write a note?
0: Yeah, it says
7: oh,
0: here.
7: Card. That is so nice.
0: What's here?
7: Here, have these.
4: Here.
0: Yeah. Oh.
7: So what are you going to say? What's the last thing you said?
0: I said, for all you do, respect.
7: That's very Dave of you, and I like it.
0: Didn't get me anything.
4: No, that's not sexy enough to get you anything.
7: No, you're not going to do that.
0: Well, I've gone overboard. But remember, I live in a house with like grown adult children, and they come in, and I just can't like down to it.
4: Well, why don't you just write on the card, how about a little something for this?
7: This is transactional. I give you flowers.
4: You give me
7: you
4: sex.
7: You give me cootie.
0: Okay. Hold on. This is transactional.
7: Yes.
0: Spell transactional.
7: T-R-A-N-S-A-C.
0: Spell cootie.
7: Spell cootie. Okay.
4: This is Dave and Jimmy.
10: You're listening to the number one rated morning zoo.
1: With Dave and Jimmy.
10: WNCI.
0: By the way, that is a sick word. And no, nowhere in that word do I see
7: word.
0: Myself saying, hey, give me some of that.
7: I use it with my daughter a lot. I say, wipe your cooties.
0: Sounds like a childhood disease.
7: It's disgusting, but whatever.
4: It's like cooties, yeah.
7: Wait, side note. I told Kip about sex the other day.
4: No.
7: Birds and
0: why?
7: Bees. He was pressing me so hard about it.
0: He's
7: I don't understand. How are babies made? Fourth. I forgot.
4: All right, I learned in third.
7: Okay, it's time. I mean, his friend knows about it.
0: What school did you go to? D-Hayes?
4: No, one of my buddies told me.
7: Oh, okay. Yeah, exactly. And you learn in fifth officially now in health class. Yeah. So he's like, so I had told him before that you just put your bodies together and the baby is made through love. And
4: that's good enough. That's good enough for now.
7: Yeah, it was good enough until he said, but that doesn't make any sense. I don't get it. It doesn't make sense. How can you just put your bodies, like, touch your bodies together? I'm like,
4: it's like when you touch your iPhones together and one shoots in.
7: Yes! Yes, just like that. But I did tell him, well, he's like, so he was asking about sperm and
4: how you get.
7: Yeah, I know. Eventually, I just said, I said, okay, you put that into that. And he said, that's disgusting.
4: It is. Good. Yeah. You tell him.
7: Yeah, I hope he never does it.
0: So you used an airdrop analogy for the transmission of sperm.
7: Sure. You just put them together and then.

0: The Columbus Crew take on New York tomorrow night at Scott's Miracle-Gro Field. It's still great temperatures to go see a soccer game.
1: Oh, yeah.
0: Don't call unless you want to go. I don't want to give this to some in Muskingum County. It ain't going to go. 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I got 30 seconds. So you went to a Gavin DeGraw OAR concert last night.
2: Yes.
0: And you came away feeling...
2: fabulous.
0: Fabulous.
2: I thought Gavin was just so polished. And it means so... his show, he put on his show, man. And he had to sing. Like, he had one song that broke into Get By With A Little Help From My Friends. Does that entire song. And then the last note breaks into Comfortably Numb by Pink Floyd.
0: Whoa.
2: That was weird. But wow, it was really good. And the band got louder and more almost orchestra yell.
1: Mm-hmm.
2: And like that big endings that would lead one song into the end of the next song. And I mean, it was just...
1: a true musician.
2: Yes. Yeah. He spent so much. And I watched him when he played his keyboard. You know, he wouldn't even... he never looked down once.
1: No way.
2: And like he...
0: a musician can do it blind.
2: And before, I didn't realize... I'm Not Over You, that song. Dun, dun, dun, you know, song. I'm Not Over You, or Still Not Over You, whatever it's called.
1: No.
2: Dreams, that's where
0: stop
2: I have
0: singing
2: to go.
0: Anyway.
2: To okay see your beautiful face. You remember that song?
1: No.
2: It must have been a bigger hit because everyone in the crowd knew it. He goes, yeah, this next song was a hit of mine. I got to be honest, this song built me my house.
1: Really?
2: And he played I'm Not Over You. Yeah.
1: Oh, interesting.
0: So review, a scale of 1 to 10.
2: Oh, my God. He was a 10. OAR, they were great, too. I mean, I didn't know many of their songs. I never do, but they sounded great.
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19: Good morning, I'm Kelsey Webb, and here's what's happening on this Friday morning, September 11th. As part of ceremonies across the country marking 25 years since the 9/11 terror attacks, American flags will be placed on the lawn of the Ohio Statehouse today. When viewed from above, the nearly 3,000 flags will represent each victim of the attacks on the World Trade Center, the Pentagon, and the site of the Pennsylvania plane crash. Another teen is in custody in connection with a homicide in West Columbus last month. A 17-year-old boy was arrested for the fatal shooting of a 20-year-old man at an apartment complex on Lyon Drive. A 17-year-old girl is also being held on murder charges. Moving on to the marquee game for college football this weekend, the Bucks have a top five showdown at Texas tomorrow night at 7:30 on ABC. And the Columbus Oktoberfest is this weekend, along with many other fall festivals and activities. Storm Team 4 meteorologist Macy Tetrick says sun and clouds up to 82 today. That is factor rain and storm chances tomorrow, but dry on Sunday. And that's what's happening on this Friday morning. I'm Kelsey Webb on WNCI.
0: Dave and Jimmy. This is Dave Kalin, Jimmy Jam, and Kelsey Webb. The best of every show goes into a podcast. I'd like you. Oops. Dave and Jimmy. This is Dave Kalin, Jimmy Jam, and Kelsey Webb. The best of every show goes into a podcast. I'd like you to listen to all the live shows. You get to hear the mistakes, the oop, I got that wrongs, and all that stuff. Or the inner fighting. They're like siblings just beating each other on a couch.
1: Yep.
0: But we can't have that. So we just post the best of every show at the iHeartRadio app under Dave and Jimmy. 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Now, fast-moving, late-breaking joke news you can trust. Because you can't trust anything anymore. His name is...
1: JJ on the Ray Ray.
20: Here we go. Time for the news. Serious today. It's the 25th anniversary of 9/11.
2: We all remember where we were on 9/11. For instance, if you're dating Bill Belichick, you weren't born yet.
1: I was wondering where you could possibly go.
0: I was like, opened up with that. I'm like, oh.
2: I know. Women's rights activist Gloria Steinem passed away last weekend.
1: Yeah.
2: Yeah, from a heart attack after seeing Sydney Sweeney's latest ad. Orlando, Florida was named the best place to retire.
1: Oh.
2: The worst? Early onset dementia, Maine. Taco Bell is bringing back the Choco Taco. Okay. Taco Bell is bringing back the Choco Taco. Yes. I predict it will leave us all with the oopsie poopsie. General Douglas A. Scheiss has been sworn in as the new head of the Space Force. Yeah, he's very qualified. He's seen every Star Wars movie. By the way, the new uniforms for the Space Force, they were based on the movie Starship Troopers.
1: Oh.
2: Well, the men were, at least. The women's uniforms are based on Hooters waitresses. Bad Bunny won an Emmy for his Super Bowl halftime show.
1: Oh.
2: Not to be outdone, President Trump named a Great Lake after Kid Rock. Bernie Sanders turned 85.
1: Man.
2: My God, he's almost old enough to be president. Sweden and Finland reconnected train lines for the first time in 30 years. Yeah, the lines will carry millions of passengers, two of them black.
1: Oh, my.
0: Because they don't exist.
1: Right, the population is pretty white.
0: Yeah.
2: All right, move on.
0: Well, thanks for that one.
2: Climate experts say large parts of New Jersey will soon be underwater. On the bright side, there is ever a state that could use a bath. Pam Anderson says she was given 10 years to live after she got hepatitis.
1: Aww.
2: She was also told she'd never walk again after sex with Tommy Lee. Colonel Sanders was born on this day in 1890.
1: Wow.
2: He's still the only military commander President Trump truly respects.
1: Oh, my God.
2: I'll do one more Trumper.
1: Okay.
2: President Trump gave his assistant Natalie Hart $45,000 for Christmas, it was revealed.
1: Oh.
2: Wait. Dad actually gives out Christmas gifts, responded a sobbing Eric Trump. All right, that's all I got.
1: Yay, JJ.
2: Yeah.
1: You're so good on the Ray Ray.
2: Thanks, thank you, thank you.
0: All right.
1: All right.
0: This is David Jimmy.

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2: We're looking at a mostly dry day for Friday with a mix of clouds and sunshine. Temperatures warm near 82. Still dry for your Friday night plans as we see mostly cloudy skies. We'll drop down to 68 degrees tonight. Saturday, the return of rain showers and thunderstorms, which could bring periods of heavy rain. Temperatures tomorrow warm near 83. I'm Storm Team 4 meteorologist Macy Tetrick on the Morning Zoo.
3: All right, let's go over your weekend rundown. Of course, there are so many 9/11 events across Central Ohio today. The annual Ohio State House flag display. If you look from overhead, it is a formation of the towers and the Pentagon. And there are...
4: Oh, we're so nervous.
5: I mean, no information is going to clarify my paranoia.
3: Yeah, Browns, Bengals.
6: I'm ready to just play it, man.
3: Let's just go, guys.
6: Same here. Waiting for this thing for 9 months. Let's go.
3: Yeah. Browns and Bengals open the season on Sunday. Browns in Jacksonville. Bengals host Tampa Bay. Also, the Crew home tomorrow night hosting New York. There is a big dirt bike race at historic Crew Stadium this weekend, the Super Motocross Championship Playoffs.

0: not random to people in Marion. It's a big deal.
1: I understand.
0: Yeah,
2: back off on
0: that.
3: One of these days,
0: you can
3: put in a made-up one, and I'd just nod along.
2: Oh, yeah, at this point.
0: Well, there's the Delaware County Beer, Bourbon, and Wine Fest, the Reynoldsburg Blues and Brews Fest, the Lycopolis Honey Fest. I don't know, Jimmy.
2: Come on.
0: You got to look it up.
2: I got to get my bourbon entered into that thing.
0: You don't have bourbon. You have whiskey. Wait, what?
2: They make bourbon.
0: Oh, they make bourbon?
2: They make
0: whiskey. I didn't know that.
2: They make all kinds
3: of invested in a bourbon company.
2: Yeah, whiskey company.
3: A whiskey or bourbon company?
2: Well, they make both, so I assume they're very similar.
0: Whiskey, yeah. Okay.
2: Dave, I'm an expert on this. Don't you dare question me.
0: Stop.
3: They're based out of Austin.
0: Oh,
2: yeah,
0: no!
2: I try to forget about that this weekend.
3: Yeah, what are you going to do?
2: Them and the people that make all the coats that I talk about all the time and that I buy. I wore one last night at the concert, the backer coats.
0: Austin's a good city,
2: based
0: man.
2: Out of Austin. But it's going to play in our favor. Austin's a very L.A. city. Very laid back, very wine and cheese city now, they say.
3: How about we break their hearts on the football field and they drown their sorrows in your particular whatever. You don't even know if it's whiskey or bourbon.
2: They're two different things, Dave. And
3: they are?
2: Yes, they are.
3: They are.
2: Whiskey is bourbon, I think.
0: Wait, what?
2: There's like rye and then there's bourbon. There's different kinds of whiskey.
0: Whiskey is bourbon?
2: Yeah. Bourbon's made from whiskey.
3: How in touch with you with your old own money? You can't even describe the thing you invested in.
2: No, don't you question me. I'm an expert on that.
0: Okay.
2: Hang on a minute.
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7: Next. Hey, Alfie. What can I get for you?
8: Hey, Nora. Just a nice latte, please. How was your weekend?
7: 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Mainly working here. You?
8: 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Ooh, could I get oat milk with that latte, please?
7: Yeah, of course.
8: 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Ooh, and I'll grab an almond croissant, too.
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5: Your paychecks don't bounce. I'll let them go. That's the end of the ads.
6: Rain from early this morning will exit, leaving us with a mostly dry day on Friday. We'll see a mix of clouds and sunshine. Temperatures will warm near 82 degrees. I'm Storm Team 4 meteorologist Macy Tetrick on the Morning Zoo.
5: Dave and Jimmy, this is Rando News. I'll say it out loud. I believe society is slowly walking backwards. Now, I could be crazy, but there's so much information that supports my theory that society is slowly descending, not ascending. Amateur MMA fighter Cole Johnson says he's going to be fighting a chimpanzee today.
7: I hope that's not true, man.
8: Oh, no.
7: Because they'll probably really, handicap that chimp. Because Chip would beat his ass.
5: Experts warn that he faces catastrophic injuries and even death if he goes into a ring with an effing chimp.
7: I'll bet Chimp rips his head off if he does.
5: Let's listen to him talk about it.
9: I've been talking back and forth with these dudes overseas, and they have access to a chimp who's been attacking people. This chimp is a large male chimp. It's been attacking people.
8: No.
9: I couldn't see a more perfect opportunity. I want the scariest, most aggressive chimp. Because I don't want anyone after I do this to be still, saying, oh, it wasn't a mean one. No. I am going to go to where these guys are, and we're going to set this up. And I am going to take this chimp and do horrible things to this animal. You guys are going to see what a human in his true primal nature looks like.
7: Yes, disgusting. I hope the chip beats his ass.
8: I hope he rips her, plucks her eyes out.
7: Yeah, he will.
5: And that's an immature thought, but I'm absolutely with you. Yeah. I hope the guy gets crushed.
7: If it's true.
5: Yeah, you're right. You're right. These days, you don't know because...
7: I think they're going to drug the chimp up, which is even worse.
8: No.
5: Oh.
8: I can't.
5: Oh, that'd be horrible.
8: Animal abuse.
7: Oh, really? Like, they're really worried about that?
5: That's why I think society's running backwards. Anyways, the best of late night from last night. We go on.
10: Hackers from Iran are claiming responsibility for an AT&T outage in Texas that left thousands without internet, TV, or phone service. Yeah, that's the problem when you hack AT&T. No one can really tell. Well, listen to this. Elon Musk is threatening to sue the director of a new 4-hour documentary about him. Yeah, apparently the documentary is super explosive. I mean, not Tesla explosive, but explosive. The FDA just said that a multi-state salmonella outbreak has been linked to broccoli sprouts. Oh no, lettuce and broccoli sprouts. What's next, flossing?
5: This from last night, and your urologist. Urologists say waking up once a night to pee is very common and not necessarily a problem. Two or three times more, or even more, there's something behind it.
8: You get that prostate checked. That's what I do.
5: Jimmy, how many times do you wake up a lot?
7: In the night? Oh, yeah, every 2-3 hours. But I literally chugged a Diet Pepsi before I went to bed last
8: night.
7: That's
8: a problem.
7: I chugged the whole thing.
8: Yeah.
7: It tasted fabulous.
8: Mm-hmm.
5: Are you spending too long in the shower? Some experts say probably the average American might spend about 16 minutes in the shower.
8: No way.
7: 16?
5: I know. What are they?
7: I spend six, maybe.
8: Yeah.
5: Well, we're on a
8: As
5: time
8: a man,
5: crunch.
8: You're different, though.
5: We're on a time crunch. So, let's see. The expert's advice is to keep it short, turn off the water, scrubbing, you know, hit your areas, hit the big three and move on. By the way, this doctor says 3 minutes in the shower is enough to do the work.
8: No, no, not if you're a woman. I'm sorry. We've got a shampooing condition.
5: All the women are going.
8: I might need to shave my legs up, shave the pits.
5: The latest trending category on social media is divorce talk, where people are openly sharing their struggles online after ending years-long marriages and partnerships. One woman even compares it to death. But again, that's one. There's many people that get away from abusive relationships or just bad ones, and they feel free.
8: And many people think it is like a death, you know? This important person that's suddenly gone that you're never going to see again, you know?
5: I would think that.
8: Yeah.
7: It's not a death. They're not suddenly gone. And one, whether you want to or not, you will see them again. Probably a giant eagle.
5: Justin, this is no attack on things today. This is just what inflation is. And this is an amazing barometer. Those who can remember the 1960s can remember buying lunch at McDonald's for only a quarter.
8: Whoa.
5: Back in 1965, you could get a McDonald's hamburger and fries for 25 cents. These days, it's much more expensive. So that thing has increased an inflation of 960%. 960%. So over time, and that's not like smearing anyone politically. It's just the way inflation has never not been. It's always been there in our society. Did you know what cut to the chase means? Cut to the chase.
7: Yes.
5: Okay.
7: Get to the point.
5: Get to the point. Well, it comes from
8: a
5: historical thing.
7: Oh, yeah, I know what it means.
5: It comes from the silent film era, where movies, and these were the, you know, the invention and the advent of movies, where they would normally start out with nice romance, okay? Man, woman, taking a while. And then there's some people like Jimmy. If you could imagine Jimmy in 1925 saying, like, I just want to see him run from the law and the Keystone Cops all, you know, go after him. Cut to the chase.
8: Wow.
5: This is Dave and Jimmy.
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0: Dave and Jimmy. This is Dave Kalin, Jimmy Jam, Kelsey Webb. This is tribute, and I don't want to be over the top on this. You know what we're celebrating or what we're remembering. It's not celebration, I'm sorry. It was unique to our experience and our lives that we were actually on the air when everything happened. We were sitting in a studio at the Continent. We had a couple of TV monitors in front of us. Remember, these are back in the days before there was 1,000 channels. There was like 3 channels to watch. Someone just gave us a heads up. Hey, start looking at the TV. And from there.
1: Hold on, I got to break in here a second. We're watching currently on TV a live shot of New York City. And if you can imagine what's the worst building you could ever imagine catching on fire, it's the World Trade Center.
2: That's what it looks like. The side of it looks like there's 3 floors just taken out of the side.
1: Yep. Elena.
3: Yeah.
1: Go ahead.
3: From television reports from witnesses on the scene, that's what they saw. A small plane. And right now, it looks pretty bad.
2: Looks horrible. I wonder if it was like a suicide type thing or just a...
1: Hi, Elena. Do you have a TV monitor by you?
3: Yes, I do.
1: It looks almost like a movie special effect. It is so surreal.
3: Oh, it is so weird.
1: We're watching it all the TV stations, all the networks right now are have live cameras on the World Trade Center.
3: What was that? That was another plane. It just crashed into it. Another plane.
1: Oh, my God.
3: It was definitely deliberate.
2: Into the next one. Oh, my God.
3: Oh.
1: I cannot believe I'm watching
3: another
1: this.
3: Another plane just crashed right into it.
2: Hit the other tower, right?
3: I don't know. Did it hit? I don't know.
1: I really got sick myself.
3: This is absolutely unbelievable.
1: If you're driving around and you don't have access to a television, we're going to try to relate this to you. The World Trade Center is obviously, if you can imagine, this 2 long, thin buildings. And for the past 10 minutes, we've been watching coverage of one of the buildings on fire. 9/10 of the way to the top, a twin-engine plane has crashed into it. 1 minute ago, another explosion came. Another plane ran itself right into the other Trade Center tower.
3: Yes, and that one you could clearly see.
1: We're making assumptions here, but that would be deliberate.
2: I want to puke.
1: I am sick to my stomach as well.
2: I want to puke.
1: This will be a day. Remember this day. Tuesday, September 11th, 2001. Jeez. We will be talking about this day for years.
0: And then things happened.
2: You're right.
0: It's hard to relate
4: to your own experience.
0: Your own experience. Now,
4: everyone
0: to
4: has
0: us,
4: a story.
0: The 3 of us, it's historical as well as personal. To people like Olivia, she's just 21. She's just 21. She knows it's a historical event, but you don't have like
2: no perspective on it.
0: Yeah.
2: Right. Kelsey, you were down the street when it happened.
4: I was, right? Yeah, in Manhattan visiting my uncle with my mom as an Ohio State student. And that was back when there was quarters, so Ohio State hadn't even been started yet. It was starting at the end of September. And we were getting ready to go shopping all day in my uncle's apartment in the Upper East Side. So not close at all to where it happened.
2: Could you see the smoke from where you were?
4: You could see the smoke. You could look down the street and see the smoke. And I, of course, will never forget that.
2: Tell me you didn't shop that day.
4: No. Everything closed down. Right. Everything closed down. There were a few diners open. But my uncle was in the financial district. He was a hedge fund manager. And he called us and said, this will change the course of history. We will never forget this day. And he knew right away. And then his wife, on her way home from work, picked up a bunch of people that were just walking and needed a ride home, couldn't get out of the area. When we went outside, it was so eerie. There were no cars on the street, only emergency vehicles. And there were a few diners open to eat. Everywhere else had signs in the windows that they were closed.
2: I remember we left that day, and I remember looking up. It was much like today.
4: Mm-hmm.
2: It was, the skies were crystal clear, clearer than the days. Bluest I've ever seen, no planes, because the whole country shut down the airlines, right?
4: Mm-hmm.
2: And there's no air traffic. And they said, come back at 5 o'clock, go back on the air. We need everyone to feel comforted. So we left the station like 11 a.m., towers had already collapsed. This is, we want you guys to come back 5, go down there. Okay, so I was up in Powell. I leave at 4 o'clock. Drove up down Sawmill to 270. I looked up in the sky, and I see these 2 fighter planes go, vroom. And I'm like, why are there planes in the sky? Why are there fighter planes in the sky? We're supposed to have no air traffic. Then I see Air Force One.
4: Unreal.
2: Fly over Sawmill 270.
4: No.
2: It was low enough I could have taken a rock and hit it. I read the words on it that said Air Force One.
4: Chills.
2: Because they had to fly so low. They're flying the president back from Texas, I believe, to Washington, and they had to keep him too low for radar to catch it.
4: Oh, my gosh.
2: Isn't that insane?
4: Wow.
2: I know. I got chilled. I looked up. I saw Air Force One.
4: I was thinking about this.
5: Now, I'm going to give you a little information, just quick information. This is for the benefit of Olivia and the rest of us. Well, Olivia wasn't born yet. But all of these things happened after September 11th. The iPod. It didn't come out for two more months. November 2001. Google News launched in 2002. Skype started in 2003. LinkedIn, 2003. Gmail, that began in 2004. Yeah. Google Maps, 2005. YouTube didn't even start till 2005. The iPhone debuted in 2007.
4: Yeah, there was no texting. No one's texting around saying, did you see this? You're right. Where are you? Are you okay? You know, you couldn't contact your loved ones.
5: When September 11th happened, there had yet to be a Harry Potter movie.
4: Wow.
5: The Harry Potter, the first one, came out 2 months later. Also, Elf, Lord of the Rings, Mean Girls, Pirates of the Caribbean, The 40-Year-Old Virgin. Things that we just assume were there forever had yet to even show up.
4: Wow.
5: Now, the governor has asked for a moment of silence at the actual moment. We can't do that in radio. That's our tribute. This is Dave and Jimmy.

0: Dave and Jimmy. Happy Friday. This is Dave Kalin, Jimmy Jam, and Kelsey Webb. Headlines here. And now headlines brought to you by Wright Pat Credit Union.
1: Sharon Stone says she's been celibate for quite a long while. And she's not in any hurry.
0: Finally, I have something in common with Sharon Stone.
1: I know, man.
2: My mom for 30 years.
1: Is that still going?
2: Yeah.
1: Really?
2: Yeah.
1: 30 years. Wow.
0: I'm sure
1: she doesn't miss it anymore.
0: I'm sure she loves waking up and getting our live stream.
2: No.
0: Thanks, Kelsey.
2: Well, she'll tell you. She'll tell you, too.
0: Hey, Aaron Rodgers, not every detail has to be out there.
1: Sharon Stone says, I want someone that's my companion, not just someone to have sex with.
2: Well, duh, yeah. That's what women need. Well, not all women.
1: And then she says, I've had enough sex to last for several lifetimes for several people. All the parts of me that were injured or wounded, I can care for them myself. I don't know what that means. by sheer coincidence, Mackenzie Phillips used to be on One Day at a Time. She's an old 70s star.
2: Yeah.
1: She announced that she hasn't got it on in 15 years, and she's done.
2: Oh.
1: Yeah.
2: See, Dave? You're not alone.
0: You don't know the truth.
1: Mackenzie Phillips is 66. Sharon Stone is 68. So, Kelsey, you got a few more years before you totally can hang it up and be done with it.
2: Well, I always wonder, you know, there will be a time that is your last time you have sex, you know?
1: Yeah.
2: Isn't that weird to think about?
1: It's weird that someone would sit here and wonder if it already happened.
2: That's pretty good.
0: You know, when you drop your, when you put your guard down and you're vulnerable, that's when Jimmy punches, because he's an ass.
1: Jennifer Lawrence got on social media and she wants you to know that she says she'll quit immediately if people are mean to her or if anyone says anything negative. That's got to be, sarcastic, right?
2: Has to be. Come on.
1: She's not that stupid.
2: No. No one can be that stupid.
1: She's stupid, but not that stupid.
2: Yeah.
1: Actually, she's actually cool. I saw her, a video of her leaving or somewhere, going to her car from her hotel. She signed everything that everybody had.
2: Good.
1: And I thought she'd be like a no autograph person.
2: Yeah.
1: Then I saw a video of Chris Carter, the old Ohio State player, at the Pro Football Hall of Fame. He was there in Canton a few weeks ago.
2: Yeah.
1: Walking from his hotel to his car, just shaking his head no as everybody approaching for autographs.
2: And you can relate to that, right?
1: He told me no. He's a jerk.
2: Yeah.
1: He's a jerk. He's just a bad person, man. Yeah.
2: Bad person?
1: I've heard that's so many stories about him when I was in college.
2: I didn't know that.
1: Yeah. So, anyway.
2: All right. That's good to know.
1: Yeah. I bought a pair of his cleats when I was in college.
2: Oh, let's burn them at the stake.
1: I haven't hung on to them.
2: Okay, good.
1: I don't like him. Harry Styles has expanded his... Remember he was doing the Madison Square Garden dates?
2: Mm-hmm. Yeah. Several.
1: He has now booked 25 arenas. Or not arenas, stadiums.
0: He can do that.
2: Wow.
1: He's going from arenas to stadiums. He's doing major cities, Dallas, Atlanta, Chicago, the Rose Bowl, and then Berlin, Paris, Madrid, Rome, Dublin.
0: I know this. There's no nothing cities.
1: Won't it be amazing? And I always wonder this when I'm talking to 21 Pilots. They're the only person I've ever met that does this. That how insane it would be to go play a stadium or an arena in another country and have them all know every word of your songs.
2: Every word.
1: That'd be so cool.
2: And have them be more passionate than even here, you know?
1: Yeah. Princess Di, she has something called the revenge dress. You ever heard of that?
0: Yes. Wasn't it
1: she had a little black dress.
0: Black dress on the heels of the bad thing.
1: She owned it for 3 years and she thought it was too daring. Right?
2: Uh-huh.
1: And then the same night that Prince Charles came out and publicly admitted he was cheating with Camilla Parker Bowles, she went to a party and wore the little black dress. And they said they call it the revenge dress. It is being auctioned off at Sotheby's on December 9th.
2: Really?
1: They're saying it could bring as much as $300,000.
2: I'm surprised Kate Middleton doesn't get that, you know?
1: Does she want it?
2: Maybe she doesn't,
1: yeah. And I'm surprised it doesn't bring more than $300,000. You think some billionaire in England is crazy as are about the royal
0: family. That's your starting price. We'll see.
1: I think that's what it'll end up. But who knows? Maybe you're right.
2: Yeah.
1: So she never wore the dress again. Isn't that crazy?
2: Wow.
1: Her stylist said Diana wanted to look like $1 million that night.
2: Of course.
0: I remember the photo she did. It was hard not to.
1: Were her boobs hanging out?
0: No, it was
2: just much sexier than she usually went.
0: On a wonderful frame.
2: Yeah.
1: I thought she was so hot.
0: That's me.
2: Oh,
0: see,
2: yeah.
0: I just said what you'd say. Hot. Oh, a banger.
2: A wonderful frame. I loved it.
1: I thought she was so hot.
0: So hot.
2: Oh.
0: What a banger.
1: I mean, I was little, and I mean, she was the sexy, the face of sexy beauty when you were a little kid.
2: Princess Di.
1: I know.
2: Wow.
1: Do you remember where you were when she died?
2: I was just going to say, it was around this time of year.
1: Yeah, it was during the Greek festival. I was on my way there that night.
2: It was Labor Day weekend. I was at the Canfield Fair in Youngstown area, and my mom picked me up from the fair. She was so frustrated because she couldn't find me because there was no cell phones. You know, so I'm waiting.
1: She's running around the fair to tell you Princess Di died?
2: No, she's driving around in circles to pick me and my friends up from the fair, right?
1: Oh, okay.
2: And we can't find her because there's no cell phones. And I get in the car and she says, Princess Di was in a bad accident. We walked into the house. The TV was on in the living room, a big, huge Zenith, you know, honker. Whatever. And when we walked in, it was scrolling across the bottom of the screen that she had died. And I'll never forget it. What about you?
1: Listen to the radio on 670 driving down the Greek Festival, and they broke in. Do you remember where you were when James Buster Douglas won Beat by Tyson? I remember that too. Big things of the 90s.
2: Olivia, where were you when this happened?
1: On both of those events.
3: I was not alive.
1: Twinkle in your parents' eye.
2: Yeah.
1: I was DJing a Delaware Hayes dance when Buster Douglas won. And my mom actually left the house and drove to Delaware Hayes after the dance. And we were cleaning up the equipment after the dance. The dance just ended. She walks in and she goes, James Buster Douglas, heavyweight champion of the world.
2: Aww.
1: And I said, no. She goes, yes.
2: She
1: I said,
2: drove
1: I don't,
2: there drove to tell you? Tell that is that. Adorable.
1: We were shocked.
2: Oh, my gosh.
1: So, it was that big of a deal.
2: I believe he
1: did the thing. How in the hell did we get from Princess Di's dress to James Buster Douglas? But we did.
0: Don't know.
1: They both look good in a little black dress.
0: I'll just hit a button.
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0: That's it for the ads. The extended forecast for your weekend.
20: We're looking at a mostly dry day for Friday with a mix of clouds and sunshine. Temperatures warm near 82. Still dry for your Friday night plans as we see mostly cloudy skies. We'll drop down to 68 degrees tonight. Saturday, the return of rain showers and thunderstorms, which could bring periods of heavy rain. Temperatures tomorrow warm near 83. I'm Storm Team 4 meteorologist Macy Tetrick on the Morning Zoo.

0: WNCI, Camila Cabello. And don't forget the guy going, what, what? His name's Young Thug. Man, he made off with that song. I have to do what? All right. That's called Havana. Now your headlines.
1: Oh, my gosh. So close from the Texas game. 7:30 tomorrow. Bucks at Texas. This is a top five showdown. They're favored by just over a point. Julian Sand going up against their quarterback, Arch Manning. The excitement is palpable. Wow. Never used that word before.
0: The excitement is annoying. Let's go.
1: Okay. Also, Browns and Bengals open the season on Sunday. Crew home tomorrow night. This is really cool, happening in New York City. A 10-year-old boy from Powell will have his photo in Times Square tomorrow for Down Syndrome Awareness Day. Carter Cherry was chosen to represent Ohio. They're going to do an hour-long display on a screen in Times Square. So congratulations to Carter. Also, Michigan hosts Oklahoma tomorrow after that controversial win over Western Michigan that we shall not talk about. And then we have so many events this weekend. We've got Columbus Oktoberfest, Ohio Renaissance Festival. Tomorrow is adult day at Zumbezi Bay, so no kids allowed.
2: What?
1: Your ticket includes all
2: day?
1: I think it's like 5 hours. All-inclusive food, unlimited fountain drinks, and 2 drink tokens.
2: I love it.
1: Okay. I know. Wouldn't that be fun? Sunday is Grandparents' Day. Rosh Hashanah starts today, the Jewish New Year. A reminder that COSI is closed for its annual maintenance and cleaning for a few weeks.
0: All right.
1: I've done everything I can.
2: Kids can't go to COSI or Zumbezi. Oh, my God.
0: There's other things to do.
1: Wow.
0: The most bizarre story of the day has to do with old rocker Rick Springfield.
1: Oh, my.
0: So bizarre. So Rick's on a podcast and admits, well, he says, back in the Vietnam War, He was part of an entertainment troupe that went in and played for the troops. It was him and a bunch of girls. Now, as he explains it, troops will listen to anyone if they have girls. So they're in the middle of a mortar battle. They're in a mortar battle with the Viet Cong. And sometime during the mortar battle, they invited Rick Springfield up to ceremoniously launch a mortar. Stick that thing in a tube and it goes off. He found out later that he had killed someone, and it bothers him to this day.
2: Oh, it bothers him? Is he proud of it?
1: No, it bothers him. He took a human life, yeah.
2: I was trying to kill you.
1: He was 17. He didn't know what the heck he was doing. A bunch of soldiers said, hey, do this. He didn't think about the implications, and it took a human life.
2: He's 85 years old. He probably don't remember what happened.
1: Oh, Jimmy, give him his moment.
0: Well, I don't know if that's a moment. It's weird. That could be the odd recollection or misrecollection of a guy.
1: You said it's his deepest, darkest secret, and he's never shared it to this.
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4: We're looking at a mostly dry day for Friday with a mix of clouds and sunshine. Temperatures warm near 82. Still dry for your Friday night plans as we see mostly cloudy skies. We'll drop down to 68 degrees tonight. Saturday, the return of rain showers and thunderstorms, which could bring periods of heavy rain. Temperatures tomorrow warm near 83. I'm Storm Team 4 meteorologist Macy Tetrick on the Morning Zoo.
0: It's 68. This is a new song, but it's not. His name is Dominic Fike. Please fill in the blanks. I told you to get a microphone.
19: Sorry, I'm here.
0: So Dominic Fike is?
19: He is an actor in Euphoria.
0: Yes.
19: And a singer-rapper type person.
0: is he attractive, Kelsey?
20: Yeah.
19: He's decent.
20: I wouldn't say hot, but definitely attractive. And his musical abilities make him even hotter.
0: Okay. This song is 97 seconds long, which is kind of like a Old Town Road record. This thing's called Baby Doll. Don't blink or you'll miss it.

0: 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This is Dave Kalin, Jimmy Jam, and Kelsey Webb. The best of every show goes into a podcast. I'd like you to listen to all the live shows. You get to hear the mistakes, the "oop, I got that wrongs," and all that stuff, or the inner fighting. They're like siblings just beating each other on a couch.
1: Yep.
0: 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Now, fast-moving, late-breaking joke news you can trust, because you can't trust anything anymore. His name is...
1: JJ on the Ray Ray.
2: Here we go. Time for the news. Serious today. It's the 25th anniversary of 9/11. We all remember where we were on 9/11. For instance, if you're dating Bill Belichick, you weren't born yet.
1: Wondering where you that could possibly
0: was,
1: go.
0: I was like, there. He opened up with that. I'm like, oh.
2: I know. Women's rights activist Gloria Steinem passed away last weekend.
1: Yeah.
2: Yeah, from a heart attack after seeing Sydney Sweeney's latest ad. Orlando, Florida was named the best place to retire.
1: Oh.
2: The worst? Early onset dementia, Maine. Taco Bell is bringing back the Choco Taco. Okay. Taco Bell is bringing back the Choco Taco. Yes. I predict it will leave us all with the oopsie poopsie. General Douglas A. Scheiss has been sworn in as the new head of the Space Force. Yeah, he's very qualified. He's seen every Star Wars movie. By the way, the new uniforms for the Space Force... They were based on the movie Starship Troopers.
1: Oh.
2: Well, the men were, at least. The women's uniforms are based on Hooters waitresses. Bad Bunny won an Emmy for his Super Bowl halftime show.
1: Oh.
2: Not to be outdone, President Trump named a Great Lake after Kid Rock. Bernie Sanders turned 85.
0: All right, move on. Well, thanks for that one.
2: Climate experts say large parts of New Jersey will soon be underwater. On the bright side, if there was ever a state that could use a bath. Pam Anderson says she was given 10 years to live after she got hepatitis.
1: Aww.
2: She was also told she'd never walk again after sex with Tommy Lee. Colonel Sanders was born on the

0: All right.
1: All right.
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0: We're looking at a mostly dry day for Friday with a mix of clouds and sunshine. Temperatures warm near 82. Still dry for your Friday night plans as we see mostly cloudy skies. We'll drop down to 68 degrees tonight. Saturday, the return of rain showers and thunderstorms, which could bring periods of heavy rain. Temperatures tomorrow warm near 83. I'm Storm Team 4 meteorologist Macy Tatrick on the Morning Zoo.
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2: Okay, we are commemorating the 25th anniversary of 9/11, of course, and there are events planned all over Central Ohio today and through the weekend. There is the annual flag display at the State House. Governor DeWine is asking for a moment of silence at 8:46 this morning, the time when the first plane struck. Ohio State is hosting its annual memorial stair climb in the stadium today as well. The Buckeyes play at Texas tomorrow night. Top 5 showdown, 7:30, ABC and ESPN. Texas is favored by 1.5 points.
3: Which means anything can happen.
4: Yeah. It can't happen.
2: Michigan hosts Oklahoma tomorrow after their controversial win.
3: It would be so cool for us to beat Texas, do Oklahoma a solid, and then Oklahoma does us a solid.
4: Yeah,
3: I hope.
4: Not in that order, but yes. I mean, we might go into that game. I think Oklahoma will... should crush Michigan.
2: Mm-hmm.
4: I predict Bryce Underwood will be pulled from the game before it's even over.
2: What a prediction.
4: It's just they're going up against a really good defense, probably 10 times better than the one he couldn't move it against last week.
2: No, go ahead.
4: The coaches already said that Bryce doesn't own this job.
2: Oh.
4: Yeah.
2: Okay. Columbus Oktoberfest all weekend, all kinds of fall festivals, apple picking, all the things you can think of. Jolly Pirate Donuts in Grove City continues its fundraiser for a new sign. It's old and rotted, many missing letters, and it says Jolly Purr.
4: Why don't they buy one?
3: They're asking the public
2: to
3: help.
2: They have a GoFundMe to raise $25,000. Each $50 donation earns an entry into a grand prize of a dozen free donuts every week for a year.
4: That's fine. I'll donate, and then you show me your books at the end of the year, and I want a percent of your profits.
3: Thank you.
4: It doesn't work that way. You're a business. Mm-hmm. You shouldn't have to ask the public to pay for your sign when you're a profitable, money-making business.
3: But they're let's put it this way. They're revealing something intimate and sincere. Mm-hmm. That while they're a ma-and-paw operation.
2: Mm-hmm.
3: They're barely on the margin of profitability, and they can't do...
4: They didn't say that.
2: They did. You didn't read the article.
4: What they say, we're barely making enough money to survive.
2: Exactly.
3: By admitting we can't fix the sign.
2: Yeah, they don't have the money.
4: Maybe the sign's God's way of saying... Maybe
2: Jimmy, shut your mouth.
3: I really personally want to see Ma and Pa's around here exist.
4: I do too, but I just think the public should pay for their...
3: You're right. I can also see the opinion that they don't have to.
2: It's volunteer.
3: I can also see... neon sign maker somehow pulling up with what letters they
2: need. It says Jolly Purr, P-I-R, so we need the 8 pirate.
3: Okay. or Johnny Depp comes in with a charitable contribution.
2: Oh, that's pretty good. That is pretty good.
3: It'll never happen. Good luck, Jolly Pirate. This is WNCI.
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22: The upcoming season of White Lotus, like all the ones before it, features a bunch of recognizable stars. Laura Dern, Rosie Perez, and Heather Graham, alongside some actors with less familiar names and even less experience, including one who notably has absolutely positively none.
23: Yeah, her name is Marissa Long, and not only is this her first acting gig, literally, The White Lotus was the very first thing she ever even auditioned for.
24: Yeah, she tells The Hollywood Reporter that it's the craziest thing that ever happened to her, and the definition of surreal.
22: And her boyfriend was truly happy for her, but also in shock because he's auditioned hundreds of times. He's Tanner Zagorino from The Summer I Turned Pretty.
23: And these days, many auditions are recorded at home via self-tapes. And Marissa, who was previously a model, was the camera person for basically all of Tanner's.
24: And Tanner was like, you should try acting. He actually convinced his manager to sign Marissa, who also reps Michael Imperioli, who starred in season 2 of White Lotus.
22: Who heard they were having trouble casting a role. So Marissa took her very first crack at a self-tape. And boom, she's starring on season 4. Coming to HBO next year.
21: That That's direct from Hollywood.
0: Well, no, no. These are not lyrics.

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Enjoy your weekend. I'm somewhat proud to announce the return of football picking and punishment. What's that mean? Because we don't know anything about the game, someone gets punished Monday. And that's what you want. 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
1: When was the last time you had a secret admirer, Sissany?
2: I don't know. I don't think I have ever had one.
1: I never had someone leave me a cryptic, flirty note signed secret admirer. No, I had one of those, what do you call them for Christmas? White
2: secret
1: elephant?
2: Santa?
1: What's that Christmas game you play?
2: White elephant.
1: Yeah, I had a secret person there.
3: No, white elephant is not. Santa. Yeah, that's secret Santa.
1: Oh, secret Santa. I had a secret Santa.
4: No, that's not what's ringing the bell. No. I have to think back on that.
1: Think back on that. So it is Friday, September 11th, the 25th anniversary of the 9/11 attacks. And when you see this date in the calendar and you reach this date, you think about all of the lives lost and just what an unforgettable day that was. You know, the families are impacted forever. So we think about that and rightfully observe this day. Friday, 9/11, 2026. It is National Emergency Responders Day. You got to give emergency responders credit today as well. The first people on the scene, just like 9/11, running into everything, not running away, running into it all.
2: Exactly.
1: So we salute all of them.
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1: If you have a dating app profile, you will get a lot less responses if you have this photo. It's a cat. Oh. You don't want a photo with a cat in your dating profile.
2: Cat haters.
1: Single people holding cats were viewed as more neurotic and less dateable.
2: That's so sad.
3: Not what I thought.

0: stereotyping, isn't it?
1: It is. And it's worse probably for a guy than a girl.
0: Even if you love cats, grab a dog for the photo. People with dogs are more marketable. That's what it says.
2: Gosh.
0: Dogs had the opposite effect. Today's quote, here it is, everyday quote. No matter how much weight you lift or how slowly you run, you always beat the version of you that stayed home.
1: That is true.
3: It's the truth.
0: You got to put on the cleats and hit the field.
1: Yeah, move your body.
0: Right? You can't get into the game unless you get to the stadium.
3: Oh, wow.
0: To the field. And Michaela agrees with the cat concept, huh, Michaela?
4: I do. I don't know what it is right now. Men with posting photos with cats. Me and my roommates are not into it.
0: You would not swipe right on the cat guy.
4: No, dog. I'm a dog person.
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Guaranteed human.

Yeah, don't talk down to me, that's not gonna work now. 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No, but at least you're happy.

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1: Hi, it's Dave and Jimmy in the morning. 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I'm somewhat proud to announce the return of football picking and punishment. What's that mean? 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And that's what you want. 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
1: Well, it's time for the trending report. What's it about, Tanya?
2: It's about Britney Spears' biopic.
1: Yes.
2: And Universal Pictures has officially moved forward with this. It is based on her memoir, The Woman in Me. John M. Chu is directing. He is the Wicked director. And Liz Merriweather, who created New Girl, is going to be writing the script. But who is going to be playing Britney Spears herself? So there's a few names flying around. I wanted you guys to give your opinion. Maybe we all pick who we think. And then when they announce who it's going to be, one of us wins. So Olivia Holt is the name that's being tossed around the most. She's from Cruel Summer. You guys may know her from her music career. Sabrina Carpenter is also in the running. Sydney Sweeney from Euphoria.
3: I see pictures of all these people, like side by side.
1: Olivia Holt. I'm just looking at a picture of her. That's good casting.
2: Yes.
1: And she can sing.
2: Anya Taylor-Joy from Queen's Gambit, Peaky Blinders. Addison Rae. She's the TikToker singer.
1: So everyone's in the running for this.
2: Well, yeah, there's a big list. Chloe Grace Moretz, Emma Roberts, and last but not least, Florence Pugh, who I think would also be incredible. Who's your pick?
3: I don't know. It's based on... you know what's kind of crazy? And I think it could work. Addison Rae. I just feel like she gives me Britney vibes sometimes.
1: Mm-hmm. Olivia Holt looks like a good choice. I'll pick her, but I also think an unknown. I'll pick her in an unknown.
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1: Ryan Seacrest here. 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And you may have called them by the wrong name. 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
1: Now, Ruby, in the back room, your husband spelled your name wrong?
2: Yeah. Why does it feel so wrong, though, when someone, like, especially someone so close to you, misspells your name? Like, I was appalled.
1: This is not even in the same category conversation. This is your forever person.
2: I know.
1: What happened?
2: It was a group chat that my friend put us in, and she was just asking about dinner plans. And he's like, yeah, I'm not going to be able to make it, but Ruby with a Y will be going.
3: Oh, no.
2: I just, like, stopped everything I was doing. I was like, that must be... Maybe he's just like working quickly. He just, you know, misspelled. He'll correct it. He did not correct it.
1: But are you sure that wasn't the phone? Because my phone does that often. Like, I call somebody Brian and they spell it the wrong Brian.
2: Well, I obviously called it out. And he was like, oh, sorry, I was using voice to text.
1: Yeah, voice to text. That's true.
3: Okay,
1: my voice text. Also, I keep saying Aileen and it spells Eileen.
3: Well, yeah.
1: And when I want this Brian, it spells the other Brian. So it is not your, thank goodness.
2: I know.
1: Your partner, your husband.
3: Yeah.
1: Isn't misspelling your name.
3: I get mad if he doesn't remember my shoe size. And he saw my name wrong. Oh, you wouldn't want to know.
1: What is your shoe size while we're at it so we all remember?
3: It's an 8. But like, I'm like, also if he doesn't remember my phone number, oof.
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1: so when
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1: I say your name, Sissany, into my voice talk, it wants to call Tiffany.
4: 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My name would be really difficult to the voice situation.
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Cardi B is known for speaking her mind however, wherever, and whenever she wants, even if it's several days before the official reveal. And Cardi was so pumped about a certain brand's new tortilla chip, she acts

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2: Zara Larsson here. She has been so busy this year. Got a few days off. And what'd she do? She said nothing. She veg max, lying flat, eating, napping, watching movies, watching clouds, followed by more of the same. Can't blame her, right? Sounds pretty good. Midnight Sun is number 5.

0: top five.
1: It was a clean sweep for Ariana Grande, notching a spot in every countdown this week with this song right here. Hate That I Made You Love Me. It's number three.

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Hi, it's Dave and Jimmy in the morning. Enjoy your weekend. I'm somewhat proud to announce the return of football picking and punishment. What's that mean? Because we don't know anything about the game, someone gets punished Monday. And that's what you want. 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
1: 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That is interesting. 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
1: So, Lexi, go ahead. You are on with us.
0: You were asked to go on a first date with all of his friends?
2: Second date.
0: A second date. Okay, so tell me the scenario.
2: Okay, so I met this guy on Hinge, and we went on one date that was very nice. Definitely liked him, was interested in seeing him again, and that was last weekend. Last night, he texted me, my friends and I are going out tomorrow night if you want to join us. And I don't really know what that means. Like, is this his version of a second date? Because I'm open to seeing him again, but I don't really want to go out with a bunch of dudes.
3: Yeah, I don't like it at all.
0: So is it not, it would be better for me, more soft landing if it were their dudes and their girlfriends.
2: I mean, it just sounded like his dudes. I don't know. It's like, I'm not sure if he invited me because he likes me and wants me to meet his friends, or like, or he's already combining. Going out.
3: Does he want you to bring your friends?
2: He did not mention that.
0: Sisney, what would you do?
3: I don't mind it, but I would suggest that you get to bring your friends too and be like, okay, I'm going to bring a few girlfriends and go out. Have fun. There's no pressure in it being a second date and having to like keep the conversation going the whole time and think of questions to ask and all that. It'll just be more relaxed. I like a group date situation.
4: Yeah.
0: I think it's cool if she's like, I don't care. I'll hang with your bros.
3: I think so too. Yes, like it. It's giving cool girl vibes.
0: All right, Lexi, good luck. Let us know how it goes.
3: Not uptight.
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1: We know it's been a trend in just not consuming as much alcohol with the generation, not drinking as much, not hanging out at certain places, going to clubs, and now something cool called the Daybreaker. It's basically, it's a coffee rage.
2: Yeah, it's a full-on rave, but during the day.
1: Rave. That's yeah. Right. You rage at the rave.
2: It's a lot of cool stuff, a lot of cool vibes, DJs, dancing. It's a packed dance floor from the videos and the pictures that I've seen, but yeah, you're right. There's no alcohol. And it's in the morning, so it's not like your normal club scene that you would do late at night. And the whole idea is that you are more present in connecting with people. You feel better about yourself. You kick off the day with tons of energy and awesome music. And then you go about the rest of your day still enjoying yourself. And it's like the opposite of what a night out has on us.
1: It's true. Now, I think it's a great place to meet somebody because you actually can really have a connection and a conversation at something like this. And it's still like one to have a good time and dance and party. It's just that you're going to feel good the next day. It's really about that, isn't it? It's about feeling good the next day and not wasting that whole next day. How come this didn't dawn on our generation?
2: I know.
1: We didn't ever think of this.
2: Celebrities and famous people are actually starting to get into the loop of this, and they're becoming bigger and bigger and bigger. And instead of staying out till 2 a.m. and feeling like dirt the next day, you feel great.
1: Do you know how cool it sounds when someone says, "No, bro, I got to go to bed at 9 so I can get up at 6 and hit the Daybreaker." Like, that's cool.
3: Yeah, that's cool.
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3: Next. 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
3: 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You?
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1: Hi, it's Dave and Jimmy in the morning. 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I'm somewhat proud to announce the return of football picking and punishment. What's that mean? Because we don't know anything about the game, someone gets punished Monday. And that's what you want. 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
3: Well, all five episodes dropped yesterday, so I am so excited for The Secret Lives of Mormon Wives, Season 5 on Hulu. And this season's really going to explore the fallout from Taylor Frankie Paul's shelved season of The Bachelorette. Because remember, she filmed the whole season, and then they canceled it. And so we're going to see like how she dealt with that and obviously the volatile relationship with Dakota. So I'm all invested for this season.
0: Okay, Tanya, what's on your Weekend Watch List?
4: I have been very excited about this. This actually came out last week. It's called Earl Meets World. It's Alex Earl's show on Netflix. It's going to follow Alex as she navigates her business, her career, and then that feud with Alex Cooper. So it came out last week. All eight episodes are streaming now on Netflix, and I'm obsessed.
0: Okay, Ruby, your Weekend Watch List, what's on it?
5: 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So it follows Khloe Kardashian's glamorous inner circle of lifelong friends as they navigate motherhood, marriage, and the intense lens of reality TV cameras. So it's really good. She produced the show, so.
0: Mm-hmm. Yeah, and I love all of her friends that are in that, too. They're great.
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Today carries a little more weight. It's the 25th anniversary. 25 years later, we remember the lives that we lost on September 11th. We also remember the incredible courage, the kindness. Let's think about the humanity that followed. The first responders, all the volunteers, all the neighbors, and also all the complete strangers who stepped up for one another. So I know WNCI, we want to be an escape for you today. Like I said, heavy day, but we need to make sure that we honor those who we lost. We thank those who helped, and we also hold on to what that day taught us. That even in our nation's darkest moments, we can and people can still be a light for each other. So we remember and we keep moving forward.

nonstop here this hour on WNCI. Don't forget, we are a week away from our iHeartRadio Music Festival. Hard to forget. We're talking about it a lot, right? You'll be able to watch on Hulu next Friday and Saturday night. So catch BTS, Cardi B, Snoop.

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in the very first ever NFL regular season game in Melbourne, Australia. 49ers, they beat the Rams, but what really mattered is that Joe Jonas made his flight and the Jonas Brothers performed during halftime.

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9: Next. Hey, Alfie. 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
10: Hey, Nora. 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
9: 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Mainly working here. You?
10: 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Ooh, could I get oat milk with that latte, please?
9: Yeah, of course.
10: 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Oh, and I'll grab an almond croissant, too.
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yesterday. He was like, I want to go and see the one in London. That's where Tears for Fears is going to be with them. I'm like, let's go. You know my passport is valid. I'm down. So I know how to drive on the other side of the road. I've done it several times. But anyway, that's the thing that's popping off. Oh, switching gears real quick. 90s weekend here on WNCI. You want to see Smashing Pumpkins? You know they're going to be at our iHeartRadio Music Festival, but we got you here closer to home. Just make sure you're following WNCI on IG. We got some 90s hits coming your way all throughout the weekend. So lock in. Harry Styles.

0: Hi, it's Dave and Jimmy in the morning. Enjoy your weekend. I'm somewhat proud to announce the return of football picking and punishment. What's that mean? Because we don't know anything about the game, someone gets punished Monday. And that's what you want. This is WNCI.
1: Throwing petals like do you love me or not?

I just had one of those I was today years old moments, like right now. I'm Maxwell. It's WNCI, and it's not the CMAs, the Country Music Awards. It's the CMA Awards because it's the Country Music Academy Awards. I've been saying it wrong for at least a decade. And speaking of a decade, that was the last time that Taylor was at the CMA Awards. This is nominated for Single of the Year. She had

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calendar. So maybe Jack Skellington is the man you need. 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

0: from experience, going back to friends after dating someone, little tough. I'm finally friends with my ex. Well, with a couple of exes of mine, but this is going back to like college, like when we were freshmen and sophomores in college, and now everyone's moved on and they're all married. So it's like, okay, we can be cool. I get it. But running into an ex, it could be a little bit awkward or even
1: embarrassing.
0: I'm going to come to you, Kim, for one quick question. A vacation and you accidentally ran into your ex? What's going on with this?
2: So I decided to split the room or the Airbnb, whatever it was.
0: Okay.
2: So instead of just kind of doing my own thing, which yeah. I was originally going to do, yeah. not knowing that my ex and his new girlfriend, he had cheated on me with, were both included in this trip last minute, and we were all in the same house.
0: Hold on for a second.

0: like, oh, you've got to be kidding
1: me. Yeah, you're better than I am because, listen, I don't advocate for violence. You know, I would have punched something or I would have screamed very loudly into a pillow in the other room. There's no way. 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Wow.
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11: 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Hey, Alfie, what can I get for you?
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11: 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You?
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1: 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And I've got some new Jordan Fry that I want to play for you in a bit. 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

with you, homie. Looking forward to this Oktoberfest situation, right? Okay. Good luck, bro. Uber and Lyft is going to be your friend this weekend for sure. Hey, it's WNCI. 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

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Enjoy your weekend. I'm somewhat proud to announce the return of football picking and punishment. What's that mean? Because we don't know anything about the game, someone gets punished Monday. And that's what you want. 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

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So why don't they just call it the VMAs and no longer just MTV, right? 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

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I'm Maxwell. 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It's a moment that has me feeling, wow, I don't really like the person who sings a song, but the song carries a message that means so much more than that person, especially today. As we think about what happened 25 years ago in New York City, let us remember, let us be grateful and honor everyone who we lost on September 11th.

Hi, it's Dave and Jimmy in the morning. Enjoy your weekend. I'm somewhat proud to announce the return of football picking and punishment. What's that mean? Because we don't know anything about the game, someone gets punished Monday. And that's what you want. This is WNCI.

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You got Practical Magic 2 in theaters this weekend. 97.9 WNCI. Hey, I'm Maxwell, and I can tell you this. My sister, she's a massive Sandra Bullock fan. We've seen pretty much all of her movies. I remember seeing the first one, but it's Sandra Bullock. It's Nicole Kidman. It's witchy vibes. It's being cursed, and everyone, if I don't want to give away too much, but fall in love with somebody, that person, they die. That's just, okay. So Practical Magic 2. Oh, an added bonus, if you like Olivia Rodrigo, The Cure, her song from this album, is in the movie.

0: getting her a gift or anything?
1: 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I think that's acceptable.
0: 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Are you kidding me? Cash is acceptable. The thing that's not acceptable, though, is why do... Ladies, why do you have, like, 19 events leading up?

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8: 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You?
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9: 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Ooh, and I'll grab an almond croissant, too.
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Columbus's number one hit music station, WNCI 97.9. It's Gonzo stepping in on the way. Got Olivia Rodrigo, Harry Styles, Dance No More. Also this weekend, plenty of 90s bangers. I'll let you know what's up with that in a bit. Ariana Grande now on NCI.

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0: 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It's Columbus's number one hit music station, 97.9 WNCI. It's Gonzo. Harry Styles at his residency, MSD, New York City. It's well underway. After that's done, he's not done. He just announced more 2027 Together tour dates. Two are in Chicago, close to Columbus. And we're talking about concerts next week, and it's here. Finally, the iHeartRadio Music Festival in Vegas. You know, we added Ciara, Stella Lefty, and the Smashing Pumpkins. Of course, the Smashing Pumpkins set to be in Columbus coming up on the 30th. And all this weekend, your chance to go. Since it's a big 90s band, all this weekend, we're playing the 90s bangers. More info to get hooked up with the tickets for Smashing Pumpkins at The Shot on the 30th. Hit our IG. 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

Just hanging out between two Olivias. It's 97.9 WNCI. It's Gonzo. We're exactly 2 weeks away from Olivia Rodrigo kicking off her tour. We're going to be here next month on the 29th and 30th, but also in October. Don't forget 21 Pilots at the Shoe on the 17th. And the night before, Jonas Brothers threatened Nationwide. Drop Dead on

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11: Next. Hey, Alfie. What can I get for you?
12: Hey, Nora. Just a nice latte, please. How was your weekend?
11: Not bad, thanks. Mainly working here. You?
12: Me? Well, I was battling gods in the afterlife realm, and after lunch, I fought mercenaries. Ooh, could I get oat milk with that latte, please?
11: Yeah, of course.
12: And then Sunday was...

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0: Harry Styles in the middle of his residency, MSG in New York City. As soon as he's done with that, already got tour dates lined up for 2027. Also working hard, the Smashing Pumpkins set to perform next weekend, the iHeartRadio Music Festival from Vegas. As soon as they're done there, going to be in Columbus on the 30th at The Shot. 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And since it's a 90s band, 90s bangers all weekend long. 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

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It's 97.9 WNCI. It's Gonzo. Any plans this weekend? Maybe some movies. Practical Magic 2 is out. And don't forget Spider-Man Brand New Day still topping the box office. From the soundtrack, Steve Lacy. It's Oh Yeah. WNCI 97.9. 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

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It's Gonzo tapping a little red mic on the free iHeart app. You make a request. Got Teddy Swims on the way, Dominic Fike, Post Malone. Since we're doing the 90s this weekend,

Hi, it's Dave and Jimmy in the morning. Enjoy your weekend. I'm somewhat proud to announce the return of football picking and punishment. What's that mean? Because we don't know anything about the game, someone gets punished Monday. And that's what you want. This is WNCI. You probably-

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